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1: Spider-Man!
0: 3 outs to go for the Padres to move on to the next round of the playoffs. They are batting in the bottom of the eighth inning. They lead the Cubs 4-1. We'll have more on this game coming up in a few minutes. But the interview of the year so far in Major League, I don't think there's been a better interview than what we saw today with Mooney Murakami following the White Sox. Your White Sox
1: win.
0: White Sox win. They knock out the Astros. White Sox, maybe now they're America's team.
1: They should be.
0: And after the game, Murakami, who already has had a couple of fun interviews this year, was interviewed while celebrating in the clubhouse, the second celebration for him, playoff berth. Yes, big interview there. So, of course, we're going to go back to him and interview him after they win today. Now, Murakami's got his translator with him. That's all you need to know. This interview is about a minute long, and it's absolutely incredible. So take a listen. Here's Murakami after the White Sox knock out the Astros.
2: Mooney, Kenzo, this is your second time in one of these. What'd you learn from your first one?
3: No, I'm drunk. Oh, my God.
2: You guys came in here with a mission. You knew you could do this against the Houston Astros. How does it feel to have finally done it? How does it feel to watch all you guys celebrate?
3: 100.
4: Oh, my God. I feel so good.
2: Mooney, you guys are headed on to Cleveland, but you get to celebrate tonight. Who needs a shout out for what they've done the last two games, in your opinion?
3: MVP,
4: Chase Midas. He's so good. Oh my God. But Chiquito. Little Chiquito.
3: Small.
2: Mooney, even though he might be small, is Chase Midas the best second baseman in the American League?
4: Of course.
2: He said it all, guys. Go party.
4: Let's go!
1: Get the extra scream at the end. Come on now.
0: I don't know that he really needs a translator if he's answering the questions in English. Oh, yeah, yeah, there you go.
1: Well, I think maybe enough that you just want to make sure you're getting the full.
0: No, that's fine.
1: Right, and then you can come back with whatever English phrases you've got at your disposal.
0: Yeah, I think my favorite part was the fact that, you know, he asked him the first question, and Murakami's answer is, I'm drunk. Oh, good, I have more questions for you.
1: Well, let me follow up on that.
0: And each question gets more and more complicated. Like, okay, well, hey, you know, how do you feel? Who needs a shout-out? You know, it's like, what's the square root of 786? Like, what?
1: I mean,
0: what
1: I dig it.
0: What are you doing
1: it?
0: To the guy?
1: No, it's good, though. Murakami was a guy, even mid-season, White Sox had a bit of a downturn at one point, and they had a big win, and he was being interviewed on the field, and he goes, I hear what people are saying about us. Like, he'd been very much a guy that's embraced the city. They love him, and when he's gotten a chance to celebrate, he's cut loose.
0: No, he's
1: and
0: a fun
1: this
0: dude,
1: is fantastic.
0: Man. He's a fun dude.
1: Yeah.
0: Right away.
1: Hey,
0: man. I'm drunk. And you could A, turn the camera off and say, hey, sorry, go enjoy yourself. We'll talk to somebody else. Or B, oh, hey, we're rolling, right? Because I'm gonna ask you more questions. Oh, yeah, okay,
1: well,
0: great.
1: Well, I mean, to be fair, he didn't ask him anything too invasive or problematic. It's like, hey, when you got that pitch at 2-2 count back in the sixth. I don't remember.
0: Take me through the thought process of what.
1: Yeah, he didn't do that. Yeah. I mean, he didn't go full sideline reporter.
0: How do you fix all the problems of Major League Baseball? How do you feel about that? Who's to blame for the Cowboys' meltdown at the end of the game against the Ravens?
1: Not deep thoughts. You know, their bullpen management seemed a little bit suspect here. Were you surprised they went with the... No! Very simple.
0: Who are the top 10 managers in Major League Baseball? Go.
1: Simple. Is this guy, is he the best second baseman? What's he going to say? No?
0: Give me 5 best picture winners at the Oscars that have animals in the title. Go.
1: Silence of the Lambs.
0: Very good.
1: Yeah,
0: very good.
1: No, yeah, he okay. can go all the way through.
0: All right. No. That's like what Father Guido Sarducci used to do. They're his questions when he used to go out for SNL. Wow, I'm dating myself.
1: Wow, there you go.
0: When
1: you want to explain Don DeVello to was Don DeVello,
0: Guido,
1: yes.
0: Father Guido Sarducci, man in the street, right? He would go out.
1: Wear the giant hat, yes, and vestments.
0: And dressed up as a priest. Yeah. And he would go find all drunk people driving around New York yeah. City and would ask questions like, hey, I'm Father Guido Sarducci, man in the street. Hey, Father, how you doing? Hey, Burt Lancaster has made over 100 films. Name two. Right? Like, those are the kind of questions he would ask.
1: The fact that we got Guido Sarducci and Burt Lancaster into there.
0: I'm like, okay, that...
1: Tough Guys.
0: Yeah, Tough Guys. Very good.
1: Fantastic movie. Yeah. For those that haven't seen it, there you go.
0: Fabulous Thunderbirds, Tough Enough from that movie.
1: Yeah, it was.
0: I mean, look, it's an incredible achievement, and your White Sox, it's really something. We've had a lot of fun tonight, but I know it's something for you, and it's such an incredible thing coming off of the losing that's happened the last few years. The only thing I want to tell you is that last night they won. Mm-hmm. You brought in hot dogs.
1: Yeah.
0: We said you're going to bring in hot dogs every time the White Sox win. The White Sox won tonight. You didn't bring in hot dogs.
1: I sent a message to the Pope to apologize for my sins.
0: You didn't
1: we'll
0: bring
1: see if
0: in
1: I get absolved. Or if he just tells me I have to bring him tomorrow.
0: Hey, is it unfair that the Pope is only blessing one team in Major League Baseball? 877-99 on Fox.
1: You just took my B block for the second hour on Saturday night. What are you doing? Can't give away trade secrets.
0: 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Exit Swollen Dome. We get back into the biggest story tonight in Major League Baseball. That's next. 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
12: And it made a huge difference.
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12: To find
13: purpose.
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28: News out of the NFL, the Steelers are trading cornerback Joey Porter Jr. to the Cowboys in exchange for a second-round pick and a conditional sixth-round pick. Baseball playoffs continue. The Padres lead the Cubs at home 4-1. It is the top of the ninth inning, and Chicago is down to their final out. The Phillies forced to Game 3, beating the Braves earlier today 4-3. That Game 3 will be on Thursday in Atlanta, while the White Sox eliminated the Astros from the postseason, coming out on top 7-3. It's Chicago's first postseason series win in 21 years, and they're going to face the Guardians on Saturday in the ALDS. The Yankees eliminated the Red Sox from the postseason, coming out on top 9-2. They actually outscored Boston in this series 18-2, and they're going to face the Rays in the ALDS. In the WNBA playoffs, the Wings kept their season alive, defeating the Valkyries 108-100. I'm Monty Bolaños.
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0: The Ben Maller Show on Fox Sports Radio. As we chop down the overnight hours here, we'll pay off the Who Am I game in a moment. A reminder, you can interact with the show on X during the live show at Ben Maller. We're also on Instagram, Ben Maller on Fox. 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And then just forget about it. And then when you're not being productive at work or just bored out of your mind and you're futzing around on YouTube, the videos will pop up and then you watch them and it's amazing. I know. So check that out. Support the show on the YouTube. Thank you. Thank you. Thank you. Thank you. Thank you. All right. Back to it. Pay off the Who Am I game. Reminder, though, before we pay off the Who Am I game, there is no time like October. The NLDS is here, streaming live on Fox 1. Padres and Brewers, one half. And the Dodgers will play either the Phillies or the Braves on the other half. Both NLDS series can be seen on Fox 1. Every hit could be the one that changes everything. So stream the MLB postseason live on Fox 1. Here's the Who Am I game. Red Sox catcher Adley Rutschman has now played in 7 postseason games in his career and lost all 7. I have played in the most losses without ever getting a win in MLB postseason history. Who am I? Who? That is the question. What is the answer? Who? And let's see, does anyone know the answer? We go to the great unwashed here. Lou Merlone from Alfie and Opiner. Cody Bellinger from Mr. Irrigation. Roscoe P. Coltrane from Truck Stop Fungus. Chris in Houston's favorite tennis player from Not a Burner. The second most hated man in Wisconsin from King Rory. Who do we have? Abe Froman. Mark the Walker says the Sausage King of Chicago. Do you have an answer, Lorena?
1: Yeah, I'm going to go with Ken Griffey Jr.
0: All right. No, it's the great Red Sox legend of the 80s. Jody Reed, 0-11 for the Red Sox, and he also, I just played for the Padres, but 0-11, Jody Reed.
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6: Thursday Night Football will kick off week four of the NFL as the Steelers take on the Browns, and it all starts at 8:15 p.m. Eastern Time. While Pittsburgh also traded cornerback Joey Porter Jr. to the Cowboys in exchange for a second-round pick and a conditional sixth-round pick. In baseball, the Padres eliminated the Cubs with a 4-1 win. Pete Crow Armstrong and Alex Bregman went hitless for Chicago in the series. San Diego will take on Milwaukee in the NLDS, which starts on Saturday. The White Sox eliminated the Astros from the postseason with a 7-3 win, their first postseason series win since 2005, and they're going to face Cleveland in the ALDS. While the Yankees roll past the Red Sox 9-2, eliminating Boston, Yankees will face the Rays in the ALDS. And in the WNBA, Arike Ogunbowale dropped 45 points as the Wings forced a Game 3, beating the Valkyries 108-100. I'm Monty Bolaños.
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12: Well, it turns out your eyes were not lying. 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We have confirmation of one of the great injustices in the NFL. It has happened again. It has happened again. Welcome in the beginning of another hour of the Ben Maller Show. We are in the air everywhere as we drop in for a chat. And we have an ode to the code of radio. That's right. I know. Coast to coast, border to border, and beyond, on the vast and tremendously powerful microphones of FSR emanating live from the ground, the playground of life, guaranteed human, from the world-famous Fox Sports Radio studios where...

0: 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All part of the fun. And there is no time like October. The NLDS is here, streaming live on Fox One. Padres and Brewers, Dodgers versus either the Phillies or the Braves. Both NLDS series can be seen on Fox One. Every hit could be the one that changes everything. Stream the MLB postseason live on Fox One. All right, back to it. Pay off the Insta trivia. Ben Johnson at 14-7-1 against the spread. That's a 670 winning percentage as the Bears head coach. The best against the spread start for any Bears coach in the Super Bowl era, breaking the mark held by me. Robbie, the Mariner fan, going with Jim Tom Sula, who famously farted during a news conference. Lovie Smith from Mr. Irrigation. And C.J. Stroud, thank you, he says. What else do we have? Jimmy Neutron from Gunner in Minnesota. Ranger Smith from Chip and the Q's. Who else? Page down. Daryl Bevel from Shane in Des Moines. Dick Vermeil from Rebecca, the Ram fan. Antonio Santander from Natada. Nada from... from LAX. Do you have an answer, Lorraine? Quickly.
1: Boosie the Beaver.
0: No. It is Matt Nagy. Matt Nagy had the previous record, who's now the offensive coordinator, I believe, with the Giants. Here we go. Here we go. Here we go. Here
2: it's
0: we go. Here
2: Maller.
0: We
2: go.
3: How about that?
2: To the third degree. This.
0: Yes.
1: Oh, my gosh. I totally forgot. That's just not what I'm used to anymore. I'm
0: I
1: sorry.
0: Understand.
1: Hold on a
0: it's
1: second.
0: It's all right.
1: Let
0: well, we don't
1: one.
0: Have time. We
1: no,
0: don't
1: no,
0: have time.
1: No. All no, right. It's fine.
2: Welcome
1: this is
2: in,
1: good.
2: Militia. King of winners. Can you handle more Maller
0: we really don't
2: ladies
0: have time.
2: And gentlemen,
1: ladies and gentlemen.
0: Yes.
2: It's time now for this Benny versus Penny.
0: All right. Let's do it. Pittsburgh 2-1, and they're a 2.5-point road favorite at Cleveland. It's on Amazon. Al Michaels and Herbie. Temps in the 70s tonight in Cleveland. You know, it's early October. Slight chance of rain. I'm going to take the Steelers. Now, I went back and forth in this game, but I feel more comfortable with the Steelers here, mainly because of their defense here. The pass rush should cause all kinds of problems to the creepy quarterback, Deshaun Watson. And as long as you don't give the ball away, Aaron Rodgers, control the field position, make Cleveland drive 70-plus yards, the Steelers should easily cover the spread. All I have to do is win by a field goal, so I'm going to take Pittsburgh, Aaron Rodgers, and that defense. Kubaloo, you're representing the Penny. Who does the Penny like?
4: Penny agrees with you again on primetime.
0: Ah!
4: Likes the Steelers.
0: I've been doing well in these Thursday games. I've been doing pretty well, so there you go. Benny versus the Penny. You better not F this up, Pittsburgh. Don't screw this up, Steelers. Do not do it.
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20: 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I didn't know what step to take next.
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22: I was an MP, military police.
23: My friends thought I could do anything.
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22: Playing with my daughter, I felt like a stranger.
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20: To find
21: purpose.
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30: 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A three-run homer, Cody Bellinger! 8-1 Yankees!
29: You heard it on the Yankees radio network. They swept the Red Sox 9-2, eliminating Boston from the postseason. Yankees will face the Rays in the ALDS starting on Saturday. The White Sox eliminated the Astros from the postseason with a 7-3 win. It's their first postseason series win since 2005. And the Padres took down the Cubs 4-1. San Diego will head to Milwaukee to take on the Brewers in the NLDS. Game 3 between the Phillies and the Braves will start at 8 p.m. Eastern on Thursday in Atlanta. And in the NFL, the Steelers are trading cornerback Joey Porter Jr. to the Dallas Cowboys in exchange for a second round pick and a conditional sixth round pick. I'm Monty Bolaños.
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0: for speed. Welcome in the beginning of another hour of the Ben Maller Show as we welcome you into the great month of October. Yes, the first day of October, I know, as we shoot the crap together here and help our cash flow situation coast to coast, border to border, and beyond on the vast and astronomically powerful microphones of FSR emanating live from the punch as we pull no punches here. No, we do not pull punches. Don't do it. Do not do it. At all. Guaranteed Human from the world-famous Fox Sports Radio studios, where Eileen in San Francisco is happy because I'm not going to be complaining about the Rams getting hosed by the referees this hour. And she also said, hey, Maller, can you help us out? Can you do us a solid? Tell us about DraftKings. I said, sure. Why not? The wait is over. Football is here. And so is DraftKings. DraftKings is now live in all 50 states. One app. Every sport, all 50 states right now. Use the promo code Maller. My last name. Help me out on that. M-A-L-L-E-R. M-A-L-L-E-R.

0: another show on Fox Sports Radio as we continue on. And on further and further into the early morning hours. We have Ask Ben coming up in a couple of minutes. 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And all of that good stuff. Thank you, thank you, thank you.
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0: And it is Ask Ben time. This portion of the Ben Maller Show made possible by Fox One. There's no time like October. By the way, welcome to October. Today's October. First day of October. NLDS is here, streaming live on Fox One. Padres, Brewers, Dodgers versus the Phillies or the Braves. Both NLDS series can be seen on Fox One. Every hit could be the one that changes everything. Stream the MLB postseason live on Fox One. Now over to the Koopa Loop for the reading of the questions. However, it will not sound like he's reading.
3: All right, we're going to start off with a question from Alf the Alien Opiner.
0: I've met him and his lovely wife. Hello, Alf.
3: Yes, he would like to know, if you could get on any game show, which one do you think you could dominate?
0: Well, the one I loved as a kid was Let's Make a Deal. I loved Let's Make a Deal. I think I'd do pretty well on The Price is Right, though. I guess, and I, you know they have two versions now? You see that? They have the daytime.
3: I did not know that.
0: I guess Howie Mandel does like a different version of The Price is The Price is Right. Isn't that weird?
3: Huh.
0: I thought maybe that's just in Canada. I don't know. I was watching a Canadian channel and they had that. So I'll go Price is Right. What about you, Lorena?
4: I would have to go with Dancing with the Stars.
0: Oh, is that a game show?
4: I would count that as a game show. You compete and you win a prize. Not reality at all.
0: Hmm. It's rigged, isn't it?
4: No.
0: My wife loves that show. She always, when I'm working.
4: Rigged?
0: Allegedly, so I don't get sued. Coop?
3: I was also going to say The Price is Right, although there's a game show on right now that I watch a lot that I think I'd be pretty good at. It's called The Floor. It's hosted by Rob Lowe.
0: Oh, is that the lava? The floor is lava?
3: No, it's just like you try to earn like
4: different
3: pieces.
4: Categories, right?
3: Yeah, you earn like pieces of the floor, and then when you get the whole floor, you win the game. But you try
0: it's like
3: to
0: a
3: like
0: puzzle. Yeah.
3: You compete against people like they show pictures on the screen. You just have to name what the picture is like really quickly.
0: Oh, I got you. Yeah. See, I think I'd be good at Price is Right because I do the shopping and I bitch at my wife when the prices of eggs go up or something like that. I complain, so I think I'd be really good at that. All right, what's next?
4: When the price is wrong.
3: Donkey Sausage would like to know, what do you most often think about before you fall asleep?
0: Hoping I'll fall asleep. I'm a terrible sleeper. I have sleep anxiety. I'm a horrific. Although if I don't sleep for a couple days, I fall asleep right away. But I know I'm trying to shut my mind off because I can't shut my freaking mind off and I can't go to bed. What about you, Lorena?
4: I usually start dreaming the dream that I want to dream. So it's a good way to not be stressed because I'm not thinking about stuff I have to think about. So I'll start like walking through the woods and start talking to a rabbit. And then
0: if I could, like if I had that power, I would love sleeping. I'd be like, okay, I'm going to go to an exotic beach today.
4: Yeah. And then you start sipping a margarita on the beach. And then, you know, as your dream takes you away, you fall asleep.
0: Yeah. Instead, I'm like, oh crap! What am I going to talk about in the next show? What's going to go on today while I'm sleeping? You know that thing. Yeah, cool.
3: It tends to be like whatever song was stuck in my head that day will just be like on repeat in my head, which is very annoying. I feel like it makes it hard to fall asleep. And then a lot of times, if I had played poker that day, I'll be thinking about hands from earlier that day.
0: They do say that whatever happened in your day somehow works its way into your dreams. It's just that's the way it is. All right, what is next? It's Ask Ben. Your questions are answers.
3: Georgia boy would like to know.
0: Hi, Georgia boy.
3: Twinkies or ding-dongs?
0: Tough. I was more of a fan of the Twinkie as a kid, though. I feel like I ate more of those than the ding-dongs, so I'll go the Twinkies. What about you, Lorena?
4: Ah, Twinkies for sure.
0: I like the Twinkies. the cousin of the Twinkie, the Zinger. Remember the Zinger?
3: Yeah.
0: No? A solid. It's just a Twinkie with the red stuff in on the... Yeah. Cool?
3: Definitely Twinkie.
0: Yeah. All right, we all agree. It's all about the Twinkie. What is next here? It's Ask Ben. Your questions, our answers for the rest of the hour. These are actual questions by actual listeners. Hashtag Ask Ben. This is nothing like the mailbag I normally do with Robbie the Mariner fan. Nothing at all like the mailbag. What's next?
3: This is an interesting one from the King Rory. Have you ever read a book after watching the movie adaptations of it?
0: Well, yeah, the one that stands out, there was a movie called The Magic Christian, which is about a rich guy that just had a lot of money, wanted to F with people, and realized people would do anything for the price. The book is so much better than the movie. The movie's terrible.
3: And you read the book after you saw the movie?
0: Yeah. The book was good. Lorraine?
4: I think Harry Potter's the only one that I read after. Most
0: big
4: things,
0: book reader? Big,
4: yeah, I actually do like reading. But really? No, I've never read the Harry Potter books. It's only because the audio book is so good.
0: All right, Coop, what about you?
3: The Hunger Games I read after I saw the movie. And I'm currently reading or listening to the audiobook of Project Hail Mary, which, you know, I after saw the movie.
0: Does that count as reading? It's an audiobook. Does that count as...
3: kind of, I guess. I don't know.
0: Does it? Because if that's the case, I guess I do a lot of reading. I read a lot of news stories during the day and all that. I'm not a big book guy at this point. All right, there it is. Ask Ben. Your questions are answered. Thank you.
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23: 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A three-run homer, Cody Bellinger, 8-1 Yankees!
4: You heard it on the Yankees radio network. They swept the Red Sox 9-2, eliminating Boston from the postseason. Yankees will face the Rays in the ALDS starting on Saturday. The White Sox eliminated the Astros from the postseason with a 7-3 win. It's their first postseason series win since 2005. And the Padres took down the Cubs 4-1. San Diego will head to Milwaukee to take on the Brewers in the NLDS. Game 3 between the Phillies and the Braves will start at 8 p.m. Eastern on Thursday in Atlanta. And in the NFL, the Steelers are trading cornerback Joey Porter Jr. to the Dallas Cowboys in exchange for a second-round pick and a conditional sixth-round pick. I'm Monty Bolaños.
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0: Bear Show, Fox Sports Radio, as we press on. And a reminder, this show is saved for posterity's sake. It's called the podcast. It's a new concept. It just started a couple days ago. We hope you will listen to the podcast. Now, it's been cannibalized. It's been chopped up into little bite-sized pieces. You can listen however you want it, however you want the podcast. Like that old thing with Burger King, have it your way. Yeah, why not? So check out the Ben Maller Show podcast, and there's a best of version, which is today 0.4 seconds long. We thank you in advance. We thank you. Seriously, it means a lot.
1: Please transmit immediately. 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
0: Every week at this time, we call it Fact or Fiction. It's a little ditty that we do. And let's welcome in our judges. We have Daniel, America's favorite crossing guard in Fort Wayne, Indiana. Hello, Daniel. Welcome.
4: Good morning, Ben.
0: You are one of our judges. How's everything going? You good?
4: I actually injured my index finger on my left hand thanks to Stover's family meal. I tried to open it and a burst of steam went in and hit my finger and suffered a minor burn.
0: People do not realize how difficult it is to open a TV dinner. They do not understand that. I've been saying for years.
4: It's difficult.
0: It's not that easy. Yes. All right. Hold on, Daniel. Mike is in, where is he? Mike the Leprechaun. He's in the Commonwealth. Hello, Mike. Welcome.
5: NBC, no Boston comeback. I will tag team with Doc Mike if you'd like. Doc Mike. For the mailbag.
0: That would be quite the dynamic duo. And how, Mike, well, we don't have time. I was going to, I'll ask you later. Frank the Tank. Hello, Frank the Tank. Welcome, Frank.
6: How's it going, Bill Miller, or Ben Maller?
0: The pride of Iowa. Always with hot Viking talk and NFC North talk.
6: Pretty much. Yeah, kind of, yes. Other than the NBA and the MLB on occasion.
0: Yeah. All right. Coach Russell is here. Hello, Coach Russell. Welcome.
7: Hey, good morning, Ben. We're sitting in first place in the district. We've got a home game tomorrow night, so trying to continue the winning ways.
0: Good luck, Coach. Our favorite high school football coach in the Orlando area, Coach Russell, sending players to the SEC and other power conferences. All right, here we go, gentlemen. Three stories. Figure out which one isn't true, separating fiction from fact. Well, Philly slugger Alec Burleson made a recent appearance on St. Louis radio. Was asked about the expected upcoming lockout. Burleson said he isn't worried about the lockout, potential of a lost season because he's got a backup plan. Burleson said he picked up a summer job at a frozen custard spot where he'll be serving up and enjoying ultra-thick concrete shakes. All right, story number two, Davante Adams has had a partnership with Taco Bell for years. Adams said on a recent podcast that he has one of only two purple cards, which allows him to go to any Taco Bell and order an unlimited amount of anything he wants, and he doesn't have to pay. The only other person that has that is Kevin Hart. And story number three, the MTV Music Video Awards, Taylor Swift debuted her latest music album. Her song Patient Zero traveled, or eagle-eyed viewers, rather, may have noticed famous athlete cameos, not Travis Kelce, but Matthew Stafford and his wife, Kelly Stafford. The annoying one appeared in the video multiple times. What's up with that? Unless we made it up. All right, those are the three stories. Which one isn't true? Daniel, Fort Wayne, one, two, or three, Daniel, quickly.
4: My injured index finger says number one.
0: All right, Daniel. Mike the Leprechaun, one, two, or three, Mike.
5: The Scorpio says Taylor Swift, patient
0: All
5: zero.
0: All right, Taylor Swift. Frank Tank, quickly, Frank.
6: Number two.
0: All right, Coach Russell, who is it, Coach?
7: It's number one.
0: Number one, you're right. Number one, there's a fake story, the custard story. Good job. You got
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24: 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A 3-run homer! Cody Bellinger, 8-1 Yankees.
23: You heard it on the Yankees radio network. They swept the Red Sox 9-2, eliminating Boston from the postseason. Yankees will face the Rays in the ALDS starting on Saturday. The White Sox eliminated the Astros from the postseason with a 7-3 win. It's their first postseason series win since 2005. And the Padres took down the Cubs 4-1. San Diego will head to Milwaukee to take on the Brewers in the NLDS. Game 3 between the Phillies and the Braves will start at 8 p.m. Eastern on Thursday in Atlanta. And in the NFL, the Steelers are trading cornerback Joey Porter Jr. to the Dallas Cowboys in exchange for a second-round pick and a conditional sixth-round pick. I'm Monty Bolaños.
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1: they Brady just lucky
0: Quinn,
1: people ain't interpreted the
0: Jonas
1: right way.
0: Jonas Knox of the Year.
1: Because it would have been way more of a fallout.
0: LeVar might be onto something.
1: I'm just telling you, it would have been way more of a fallout.
0: By the way, coming up a little over 10 minutes from now, apparently they did get it wrong in the world of football. 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
2: Sometimes you can't get to everything in the world of sports or entertainment. Good thing the guys are here to bring you In Case You Missed It.
0: Guys, in case you missed this, Cam Ward is struggling. The Tennessee Titans are one of the worst teams in the league, and apparently his family is receiving threats. Cam Ward posted about some of these threats, talked about some of these threats that are going on based on his performance, and spoke about it with the media yesterday.
3: I mean, at the end of the day, people are weird. They can say whatever they want at the end of the day. But I think football will take care of a lot of it. You know, my family know the position I'm in. And, you know, they know, you know, what I wanted, you know, my whole life. They're in this position as well with me. And at the end of the day, you know, we all, you know, take within ourselves, not only myself, but every guy in the locker room who's going to go through adversity at some point. And, you know, at the end of the day, you just got to continue to, you know, prepare the same way, continue to, you know, stay the same person. You can never get too high, never get too low. And at the end of the day, I mean, you make plays on the football field. Everything else, you know, handles itself.
0: All right. So I did the hard work for you guys. That's five at the end of the days in that clip from Cam Ward. So we had got
4: okay,
0: five.
4: Okay, so he's got a little bit of a crutch there. No big deal.
0: Look, we all do. I just
1: you
0: think,
1: said just like he says too.
0: Now,
1: you just did right there.
0: Yeah, but at the end of the day, we're trying to finish the hour strong here. But this is, I really can't understand or comprehend the threats on social media because some guy had a bad performance and he's your favorite team's quarterback. I really don't get it. I don't understand
1: fans
0: it.
1: Fans take it too far.
0: I don't understand it. I really don't. Like, what
1: did
0: do you
1: see the Oregon and USC dudes fighting? And he didn't pop the husband or boyfriend was a USC fan. Girlfriend, wife was an Oregon fan. USC dude fights him. Knocking each other, then knocked her out. They both Oregon. Like, just knocking everybody out. We are
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7: 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Northbound 75 is getting heavier. An extra 15 minutes right now to get past an accident in Town Street with the right lanes blocked. Traffic backing up through St. Bernard and getting heavier. Southbound 75, there's a wreck after the lateral on the left, then one above Mitchell on the right. Couple of extra minutes needed there. Chuck Ingram with traffic.
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25: For the NFL, as the Steelers take on the Browns, and it all starts at 8:15 p.m. Eastern time, while Pittsburgh also traded cornerback Joey Porter Jr. to the Cowboys in exchange for a second-round pick and a conditional sixth-round pick. In baseball, the Padres eliminated the Cubs with a 4-1 win. Pete Crow Armstrong and Alex Bregman went hitless for Chicago in the series. San Diego will take on Milwaukee in the NLDS, which starts on Saturday. The White Sox eliminated the Astros from the postseason with a 7-3 win, their first postseason series win since 2005, and they're going to face Cleveland in the ALDS. While the Yankees roll past the Red Sox 9-2, eliminating Boston, Yankees will face the Rays in the ALDS. And in the WNBA, Arike Ogunbowale dropped 45 points as the Wings forced a game 3, beating the Valkyries 108-100. I'm Monty Bolaños.
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0: Two pros and a cup of Joe, Fox Sports Radio. LeVar Arrington, Brady Quinn, Jonas Knox with the air. Coming up top of next hour. A little over 10 minutes from now, we're going to catch up with our guy, Albert Breer. He will have you covered on all things NFL. We're going to hear some Ohio State talk, I'm sure, but all things with AB coming up here shortly. But it is time right now, as we do every single week, to honor somebody. There's a lot of awards that are handed out. Nothing is greater than being the Express Pros Pro of the Week. And the Express Pros Pro of the Week this week goes to...
1: Shotgun snap, Brock. Pumps, throws, wants Evans! Touchdown! 49ers! Evans! The defender couldn't see the ball coming because Mike didn't put his hands up. And the ball hit him right in the hip. Mike Evans snags it. And the 49ers offense strikes again.
2: And why...
1: And here's the snap. Play action. Purdy rolling out to his right. Pumps. Kittle! Touchdown! 49ers! George throws the ball into the stands. A big hug. It's the fourth touchdown pass of the game for Brock Purdy.
0: There it is. 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By the way, it should be pointed out, Brock Purdy, currently... Second shortest odds to win the MVP. He's been awesome.
3: If I had a vote, he'd be my vote.
0: Yeah.
3: He's been outstanding this season.
0: More than Josh Allen, huh?
3: Yes.
0: Yeah. As I was thinking about this too, he's right now the best quarterback in the NFC.
4: Like, he's balling, man.
0: Yeah,
3: like playing that way. He's playing great.
0: Yeah.
3: And the other thing is, I mean, and look, Josh Allen's the best player. And there's no doubt you can make an argument for how well he's playing this season, too. There's a little bit of like, all right, we're on the goal line. Let's let Josh run it in. I'm like, oh, okay. Like, we're going to include the rushing touchdowns in there, too, on these sneaks. Like, give it to James Cook. Give the guys some love as well, you know?
0: I mean, it's like the McVay move last year. They'd be at the one-yard line. Instead of turning around and handing it off to Kyron Williams, they just throw a fade route to Devontae Adams. Like, you could easily punch this in. But there was a concerted effort to get Devontae the ball there.
4: His old ass was balling, too. Man.
0: Damn.
4: I thought he was washed. He was balling.
0: Really?
4: Yeah, he was balling. We are Fox
0: Sports! 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
7: 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Call 513-585-UCCC. Wrecks clear northbound 471 off the bridge, running close to an extra 15 minutes though from the backup before Grand. Southbound 75, there's a broken down left-hand side above 275 in Sharonville, adding to delays from Tylersville. And wreck westbound on 50 at Kilby. Chuck Ingram with traffic.
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20: You heard it on the Yankees radio network. They swept the Red Sox 9-2, eliminating Boston from the postseason. Yankees will face the Rays in the ALDS starting on Saturday. The White Sox eliminated the Astros from the postseason with a 7-3 win. It's their first postseason series win since 2005. And the Padres took down the Cubs 4-1. San Diego will head to Milwaukee to take on the Brewers in the NLDS. Game 3 between the Phillies and the Braves will start at 8 p.m. Eastern on Thursday in Atlanta. And in the NFL, the Steelers are trading cornerback Joey Porter Jr. to the Dallas Cowboys in exchange for a second-round pick and a conditional sixth-round pick. I'm Monty Bolaños.
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0: Two pros and a cup of Joe, Fox Sports Radio. LeVar Arrington, Brady Quinn, Jonas Knox with you. We are going to be back on the air coming up tomorrow. Same time, same place, 6 a.m. Eastern time.
1: Oh, man.
0: 3 o'clock Pacific for a Football Friday edition of this program. 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Right after the show, today's pod will be posted. 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
2: Time to find out what's left.
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2: Here's the leftovers.
0: All right, Lorraine, what do we got?
4: Well, we heard rumors about this, but it is official. The new air taxis for the Olympics here in Los Angeles have been unveiled. Yes, the Waymo of the skies, my guys.
0: What?
4: Yes. Flylit, like they have no flight guy. It's just a like a Waymo for airplane.
1: Yeah, I'm a wait. Way more time before I try something like that. How about that?
4: Well, it says the air taxi is going to cut commutes from an hour down to 10 to 20 minutes in the sky instead. And it can pick you up from SoFi Stadium, USC, and Hollywood Burbank Airport. Now, they are still waiting for the final FAA approval, but they hope that this will make an impression and leave an incredible legacy for Los Angeles.
0: This has got to stop.
5: This sounds like a disaster waiting to happen.
0: It's so dumb.
5: How many does a seat?
4: 4 people.
1: Yeah, so what's the reason for using it?
5: Four people at a time?
4: Yeah, I wonder how many they plan on having in the air. That's my my next question. I'm not sure how many they plan on.
5: This is such an LA thing, man. Like, you can't do anything with any logic, can you? You can't figure it out.
0: This is worse than hot air balloon rides.
5: Yeah, in those baskets, you can at least fit 8 people in them.
0: Yeah, with a flame and a balloon over your head. Like, this is way worse.
5: 4 people.
0: What are we doing here?
4: We're reducing traffic.
5: You're not. That's like one car.
0: You know what I think it is?
1: And it's horrible on the footprint, isn't it?
0: I think the people that are designing these things own funeral homes. They're looking for business. That's what I think.
1: That's wild. That's so wild.
0: Hey, it's Jonas Knox, and here's something most roofing companies probably won't tell you. 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
7: Tony Romo update. Tony Romo update. Romo, is he back? Is he back in the CBS booth this weekend with Jim Nance? Hey, Jim. Hello, Jim. No. Turns out Tony Romo will not return to the Columbia Broadcasting System's booth as the lead commentator for the Week 4 card. He is going to continue on indefinite leave following his driving while intoxicated arrest in Wisconsin. CBS sticking with J.J. Watt. CBS has proved this is the ultimate corporate reality. The easiest way to replace a highly paid, well-known broadcaster is to just keep broadcasting without him. Just keep broadcasting without him, and that's it. You don't have to worry about it. Now, every Jim Nance, J.J. Watt game makes a comeback that much less realistic. As JJ continues on, he's like, right now he's like the substitute teacher, JJ Watt, and he's inching closer to permanent faculty, tenured professor status for JJ Watt, at least until the offseason, and that is when CBS has a chance to go get some other big name broadcaster, whether it's Greg Olson or Troy Aikman or a former player, the Jockocracy, some current player that's about to retire and then wants to be a broadcaster because...
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19: It'll be a hot one out there this afternoon as temperatures will climb to the upper 80s, well above average. Tomorrow, especially in the morning hours, rain starts to move on in. The first half of the day is soggy, drying out in the afternoon and cooling off in a big way. Expect cool and sunny conditions for the weekend. That's your 9 First Warning Forecast. I'm meteorologist Cameron Harden.
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0: eight teams in college football now have won by an average of 30 points. You think that's quality? You think these bowl games that nobody goes to now, you think that's quality? Or playing for the little brown jug is the be-all, end-all? It's nonsense. A lot of people don't like it. You told me NIL was going to kill the sport. Didn't. You told me transfer portal was going to kill it. Didn't. Pac-12 disbanding was going to kill it. Didn't. You keep telling me everything is going to kill it. And the ratings, the merch, and the quality of the play is much better. So I just don't buy it. And I've been on the NIL's not going to kill it. Transfer portal's not going to kill it. 12-team playoff's not going to kill it. 24 is not going to. So far, I've been right in all of them. And I'll eventually be right on Lincoln Riley when they win the next four games. So, but it's, I get it. The older people in America do not like change. In college football, go look at the demographics of it. It's got an older fan base. It's going to be okay. I am for anything that more closely resembles the NFL playoff format because it's really good. The World Cup and the NFL playoffs, I like that. The cringy bowl games, the silly September, you know, conference championships. What's the point if you have a playoff? In Chicago, it's the Herd.
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0: 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Like, San Diego is wild.
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3: 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On southbound 471, there is an accident at Alexandria Pike that's blocking off the left lane, about a 15-minute delay from the Bellevue exit. On southbound 7175, right lane block, that's from a disabled vehicle after 12 police over there on scene. I'm Eddie Zellick with traffic.
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12: In the tri-state weather for tonight, we're clouding up and we'll see a chance of rain overnight. A 7 a.m. temperature of 67. Now, for tomorrow, it's a rainy Friday. A high is 70, but it'll be in the mid-60s in the afternoon. At night, becoming mostly clear, and then a low of 52. That's the forecast. I'm 9 First Warning, Chief Meteorologist Steve Raleigh.
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0: never been there before? It makes no sense.
1: I'll back you up on that. I mean, just because, like, listen, when it was Jeter maybe winning his eighth division in 10 years or something.
2: That.
0: It's been a long time.
1: But I'll tell you who's never won anything. Anyone on that Yankees roster.
3: And guess what? Who's won a World Series more recently? The Red Sox.
0: Yes.
3: The Yankees haven't won in 16 years.
0: To me, that's such backwards thinking.
3: 17 years.
0: You guys got 27 rings. You should be embarrassed. Listen, every dude on that team, all of them, were barely alive. Like I said, they're all born in 99 to 2005. None of them even seen a World Series that they can remember. And they're not supposed to celebrate because Jorge Posada did. Makes no sense, dude. None at all. So celebrate all you can. And don't yuck my yum, as you would say, Rich. Yeah. That's Rich's thing. Don't rain on my parade, man. My Yankees parade is all about fun.
3: Can I offer a similar tweet? This is from Pete Futak, who I love as a college football reporter and writer.
1: Yeah.
3: He's fantastic. He said something kind of similar to this. 100% for all champagne sprang locker room celebrations at every step of the MLB playoff
0: all
3: way.
0: Of them. It's a long season.
3: But he says, but doing it after winning the wild card round feels like a Billy Madison second grade graduation
0: party. Who says this?
2: Billy passed the third grade. What a glorious day.
1: I'm sorry. If you're going to say
3: that, not a great celebration.
1: If you're going to say celebrate everything you can because life's short and life's hard. Guess what? The season's hard. There's lots of ups and downs. There's injuries. Yeah. People overcome things. It's a new squad. They're building chemistry. Celebrate every step of the way. It might be the last time you celebrate. You know, so I'm not all about that. And especially you're thinking of they shouldn't because they've been there, done that. No, they haven't. I don't understand that. It's a totally different team every year.
4: Yeah, when people say, oh, they're graduating kindergarten, give me a break. What if you don't make it to their first grade year in school? You don't know.
1: You don't know, man. But, you know, live it up. Enjoy your life.
3: Well, that's morbid. But
4: but it's the truth,
1: but
4: though.
1: I'm just saying, like, I think any idea of someone getting mad about a celebration, it's like, I don't know. Because I always wonder, the alternative is nothing. Right? Yeah. I mean, the alternative is...
0: I'm not saying celebrate like you won the World Series, but it's okay to pop some champagne if you ask me.
4: But that's what you do when you win a World Series.
1: Yeah,
4: so I think there need to be stages of this. And I'll tell you where one of the places, I don't know if you could do it with baseball, but one of the neat things that we see in college basketball in the NCAA tournament is when your team advances, now they have a big chart in the locker room and you take your team name
1: cool.
4: and you smack it against the board and everybody kind of goes crazy. Like, I don't think you should pop champagne for winning a wild card series. I don't think
1: so. Save the champagne, but continue to celebrate.
4: I think there should be levels to it. Yeah, I'm like,
1: bust out the Boone's Farm.
3: Bartles and James.
1: Bust out the
3: Divas. The tiny little champagne bottle.
1: Bust out the Mad Dog.
3: The airplane size, you know, the little champagne bottle.
4: So, like, levels of alcohol.
1: I hear what DB's saying. Save the champagne. Okay, I'm for that. But his whole stance is, too, and everyone else's stance is, like, eye-rolly because you shouldn't be partying or celebrating.
2: I did see a funny video of someone, I think I said that to you. It was someone saying the major sports celebrating moving on in the playoffs, and they're like, football, and it's like a guy with his teammates around, he's like, holding the football, I'm like, that's step one in our journey, and it's like hockey, similar thing, NBA, is like, yo, boys, we got to, it was just everyone doing the same thing, then it said baseball, there's a bunch of dudes with goggles on with champagne.
4: You couldn't tell the difference, you honestly couldn't.
2: Yeah, it's like, baseball does, but then again, I think, dude,
1: I like watching all these dudes having a great time.
2: I think that goes with 162 games. I know baseball might not, you know, be as tough as being a football player or a hockey player, but that's a grind. Think about it. We're celebrating Valentine's Day, and like a week or so later, guys are reporting to camp. And then that's in February. It's October. And we're still at it. They've played, some of these guys have played 165 games right now.
1: Now,
2: that's a
1: I
2: lot,
1: have
2: man.
1: Two more thoughts, all
2: plus,
1: right?
2: So, plus training, you know?
1: It's a three-pronged doozy about some of the observations from last night's games. And I'm going to tell you what those other two are next. But your thoughts on this at 877-99 on Fox. And remember, every Thursday we get you involved. Old school and 50 hits. Today's an anniversary. It's cartoon related. We'll explain later on. But again, we're Covino and Rich. Fox Sports Radio Thursday's the new Friday. So the weekend is here.
2: All right. Now, college football bigger than the game. You know this. It's friends, food, tradition, and Saturday spent together.
1: and make the moments one of a kind with Dr. Pepper and a signature blend of 23 flavors.
2: Yeah, grab your crew, crack open a Dr. Pepper, enjoy the game. I'm getting emotional. Spend those times together. Available at Sam's Club.
1: And there's no time like October. The NLDS is here, streaming live on Fox One. Both NLDS series can be seen on Fox One. The Phillies or Braves at the Dodgers.
2: And the Padres at the Brewers. That's going to be a fun one.
1: Yeah.
2: Every hit could be the one that changes everything. 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
14: 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Eastbound 275 before Montgomery Road, there is an accident that is blocking off the left lane. Southbound 71, still a crash after Pfeiffer Road. That's on the left shoulder. Police there on scene as well. Use caution. Northbound 71 before Red Bank, accident on the left shoulder. I'm Eddie Zellick with traffic.
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22: In the tri-state weather for tonight, we're clouding up and we'll see a chance of rain overnight. A 7 a.m. temperature of 67. Now, for tomorrow, it's a rainy Friday. A high is 70, but it'll be in the mid-60s in the afternoon. At night, becoming mostly clear, and then a low of 52. That's the forecast. I'm 9 First Warning Chief Meteorologist Steve Raleigh.
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0: Danny G. Did you send your boy a birthday card today or what?
1: Fernando, 23 years old today.
2: Yeah, man, we were texting earlier this morning.
0: He's a young man. You know who he's...
3: Danny G sent him a balloon and an edible arrangement.
2: Send him some edibles.
0: Yeah.
1: Happy birthday.
0: Ooh, happy birthday. So, yeah, happy birthday to your quarterback, Fernando Mendoza, who he won't be playing, but he'll win this the Raiders' huge game against the Chiefs on Sunday. I'm really excited about that one, Danny. I got that circled.
3: Danny G sent him a voice message.
2: Let's hope that Fernando is the next Patrick Mahomes, sitting behind Alex Smith, who is Kirk Cousins.
4: Doesn't this tie in exactly with what you were talking about with Aaron Judge? You're like, don't change horses midstream.
0: Yeah.
4: Just go with Kirk Cousins until the wheels fall off,
3: that's
4: right?
3: That's the thing, right? It's like, you know, if it's not broken, don't try to fix it. Judge is not at 100%. He hasn't played. They're winning. It's not about Judge's feelings here. It's about winning series, about winning the game. Give him the extra time. We don't need him right now. Love the guy.
0: If Aaron Judge
3: wants, he's the best in the game.
0: If he wants to play, do you think there's any circumstance?
3: Of course he wants to play.
0: But if he wants to play, is there any circumstance where a wanting to play Aaron Judge doesn't play? That would be like, that's like worthy of him being like, I'm out of here. Like, I demand the trade. Imagine being an MVP, one of the greatest players in the last 50 years, and your team saying, like, yeah, we're not going to be in the lineup.
3: Well, we're going to wrap this up with your phone calls, 877-99 on Fox. 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
0: All right.
3: So let's take your phone calls.
2: Yep.
3: It's the, I guess, Patrick Ewing theory. The team is playing better without their star. And I don't know if you want to mess that up at the moment.
0: So my thought is there a world in which the Yankees could ever think having Aaron Judge in the lineup, not having him in the lineup, is a good idea? I just feel like, as an outsider, I'm like, dude, Aaron Judge is...
3: Who do they take out? Luis Garcia, who just hit a home run. Ben Rice, who just hit two home runs. Spencer Jones. All these guys are batting 500 and they're on fire just to appease his feelings. I don't know. You're rushing a not healthy batter who hasn't swung.
0: I hear you, but I don't.
3: Okay.
0: Who do we got, Danny J?
2: Matt in Georgia says he has to get in on this.
0: Yo, hey. Matt, what's up, man?
5: Guys, for 30 years, I've either coached basketball or ran sales company. There's 100% a concept called addition by subtraction. And it might be the superstar. It might be the bad attitude. Just look at the Yankees since Juan Soto left. I hate to say that, Rich, but it's the way it is. But sometimes there is such a thing as everybody's trying too hard. Everybody's trying to match that guy.
0: Yep.
5: Now they're all just trying to do their part. And
0: they look like
5: world beaters.
3: Addition by subtraction. You know, the Yankees have proven that when they press and press and press around Judge, they can't win. They play tight. They're depending on him. Much like the Knicks, I think, which is where this theory came from. But that's what I'm feeling now. I hope he proves us wrong and he steps in and starts, you know, raking. That's what you hope for. And then we forget all about this.
0: I just think it's a little different at that level because you know, coaching kids or playing rec sports as an adult, sometimes there's a dude on your team that makes you feel pressure or a kid that makes the other kids press because he's, dude, you know, maybe he's
3: Judge
0: like,
3: starts taking hacks, bad swings, Judge. He's striking out, and now you're like, oh, man. It changes the whole tone of what's going on.
0: Right, we'll take him. I'll take Aaron Judge.
3: Dude, I say it with the most respect possible. He's a great, one of the greats of all time.
2: All right, John in Minnesota, make this quick. We're up against the clock here.
3: Hey, John.
0: What's up, John?
6: Hey, so bear with me. This is a comparison between MLB and WNBA, but my links were rolling everybody. MVP Nafisa Collier comes back from injury 2/3 of the way through the year, and they were never the same team.
0: Yeah, I mean, I get the theory. I just
4: knocked out early.
0: I just feel it's hard to – I don't know. I don't understand what you're saying.
3: Couldn't buy a hit in the postseason. Now they're like machines, you know, because they're relying on one dude.
0: But you think Aaron Judge, his return could mess up the rhythm?
3: I hope not. That's what I'm scared of.
0: We'll see at some point. All right. Hey, look at the clock. It's time to do something we do every Thursday. We go old school. Let's go. There's a certain... Yeah!
7: What we gonna do right here is go back. Back into time.
8: Throwing it back for a Thursday. Old school when 50 hits. At 50 after, CNR give you the time capsule topic, and we reminisce together.
0: Yeah!
3: All right, so let's get involved. 877-99 on Fox. I do want to point out two things before we get into this. A lot of us, when we were kids, you only got cartoons after school and on Saturday mornings. But then we got spoiled, and I'll explain. I also want to differentiate the difference between Saturday morning cartoons and after school cartoons, right? They were different cartoons. That being said, life changed. Kids got spoiled. On this day, 34 years ago, because that's when the Cartoon Network launched. So you had cartoons all the time, anytime. 1992, October 1st. And while the channel's still around, its iconic website was shut down 2 years ago. But the question posed on this day because of the anniversary is, what cartoon had you running to the TV when you heard the theme song? You heard that theme song, you went flying down the steps.
0: Yeah.
3: And by the way,
0: running into the living room.
3: Flying down the steps, sliding in your socks across the kitchen floor.
0: Sometimes I go head first down the steps.
3: Only because, as our kids never understand now, you couldn't be like, pause it, rewind it.
0: Yeah.
3: When it came on, it came on. If you missed it, you missed it.
0: But it is mind-baffling and mind-boggling when I tell my daughter, like, yeah, like, we didn't have cartoons all the time. That's why Saturday mornings were so special to us. It was the smell of mom's pancakes. You busted out the Cookie Crisp or the Coco Pebbles, the Capitan Crunch, and you watched your favorite cartoon Saturday morning. That's all you had. And then, of course, like I said, the after-school ones, which, you know, they weren't as good usually.
3: Hold on. There were some after-school ones that I thought were, you know, some of them were just as good.
0: One of my favorites was an after-school one. But yeah, on this day, Cartoon Network became a thing.
3: So you know what we'll do? We're going to take your feedback on those cartoons that got you up.
2: Yeah.
3: But you know when we're going to take that feedback?
2: We have some prizes, too.
3: You know when we're going to take that feedback, Danny? After these messages, we'll be right back. Remember that? I mean, there were many versions of that.
0: Yep, I do remember.
3: So, hey, anyone you want to throw out there to start the convo?
0: Well, my number one answer on the board changed my life. I think I was in third grade, and I was on the phone with my buddies. Like, it's going to start, man!
3: I'm going to hold it then.
0: It's going to start!
3: Save it.
0: Okay, I'll save it then.
3: Cartoon that your buddy even called you. Could you tell it to start?
0: And then every time I heard that song moving forward, you know, it was like must watch. I was running to the TV.
3: All right, well, we'll take your feedback next. Those cartoons from your childhood that got you way pumped up on the anniversary of the Cartoon Network. We got more Covino and Rich on a Throwback Thursday next right here on Fox Sports Radio.
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12: 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Call 513-585-UCCC. There's still an accident eastbound on 275 before Montgomery Road. That's got the left lane blocked off. Police over there on scene. Traffic right now backed up from Lebanon Road. Northbound 471 on the Big Mac Bridge. A disabled vehicle's got the right center lane blocked off. I'm Eddie Zellick with traffic.
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20: I'm Dan Patrick, and this is Above the Noise. Trading for Joey Porter Jr. feels like a slam dunk for Dallas. It also feels familiar. They get secondary help they desperately needed. He's a very good player. They gave up a second-round pick in 2028. But this is where Dallas keeps shooting itself in the foot. They love certainty before commitment. They waited on Dak. The Micah Parsons negotiations eventually collapsed. George Pickens, they traded a third-round pick for him and then waited again. And then they gave him a franchise tag rather than a long-term deal. Now Porter, he comes in the final year of a rookie contract. 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
12: 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Call 513-585-UCCC. There's still an accident eastbound on 275 before Montgomery Road that's got the left lane blocked off. Police over there on scene. Traffic right now backed up from Lebanon Road. Northbound 471 on the Big Mac Bridge. A disabled vehicle's got the right center lane blocked off. I'm Eddie Zellick with traffic.
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11: In the tri-state weather for tonight, we're clouding up and we'll see a chance of rain overnight. A 7 a.m. temperature of 67. Now for tomorrow, it's a rainy Friday. A high is 70, but it'll be in the mid-60s in the afternoon. At night, becoming mostly clear and then a low of 52. That's the forecast. I'm 9 First Warning, Chief Meteorologist Steve Raleigh.
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14: 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You call TJ, I'll make them pay. This is a big day. Probably top five KSR prizes that we've given over the years. Number one was the trip to the Bahamas.
15: By far, number one.
14: Number two was the trip to the Champions Classic.
15: Yeah, good one.
14: I mean, this has got a claim for number three. What were the other really good ones?
15: You're giving away, you know, some tickets to some games. Like, you won in New York one time, a couple tickets.
14: Yeah, but you had to get to New York.
15: You had to get to New York.
16: Did you guys give away tickets for the cruise that you did, or was that just like you had to buy
14: your own tickets? No, I don't think we gave away tickets for the cruise. You had to pay for those. I don't know why we never did that again. That was really dumb. Like, we were on a roll with that.
15: And there was a plan. We were supposed to go to Ireland in all
14: cruise. Yeah, and I was all excited. I love an Ireland trip. I think the guy that sold it just quit.
15: Yeah, he left the company.
14: Yesterday I got a phone call from the good folks at UK. And they said, basically, look, you know, we know the system changed halfway through on the Big Blue Madness tickets. We want to make sure that everybody has a chance that maybe didn't always have a chance, et cetera. So they wanted to reach out directly to KSR listeners on these airwaves, which awesome. I thought, like, again, how good is that? Also showcases how part of why I like this new administration, you know, we give our opinions on things, and yet they don't use that as a reason to say go away.
15: Right.
14: They recognize fans' opinions are going to bump up and down, et cetera. So they gave us this prize to give away where I'm going to pick five twosomes, okay, five pairs of tickets, And those 10 people will sit courtside, front row.
15: Oh, wow.
14: For Big Blue Madness. Front row, Billy.
5: That's an awesome prize.
14: Not a better row. You also will be allowed in early, and you'll get to get a tour of Rupp Arena from behind the scenes.
15: Slow down.
14: Yes. And they're going to film the entire process. So you're going to be famous.
17: It's almost like you're a recruit. They always sit front row. They get the tour. You get the little visit.
14: So you're the recruit.
16: Will they do the picture? Like, will Mark Pope put his arm around my...
14: I don't know.
17: If he would, he might.
14: I don't know what the... I don't know if... Now, what I don't know is you... I don't know anything about the team or anything. I'm not sure about all that.
15: Yeah.
14: But I do know you will sit courtside. You'll get a little tour of Rupp Arena behind the scenes. And then you will get... they're going to film the process.
15: So, man, there's all their social media accounts probably this weekend.
14: The only thing they asked of me was give it to people all over the state. They didn't want it to just be folks in Lexington, right? So I decided we needed to bring back one of my favorite games.
15: Oh, no.
14: Which is a very difficult game to execute. And let me just say, I don't know if we'll give away all five pairs here. If we don't, I might give one away on social media, might give one away at the remote tomorrow.
15: Yeah.
14: Depends on how this goes today. Billy is here. There's going to be no more crucial ingredient to this success today than Billy.
15: Oh. A lot of pressure. All on you, Billy.
14: All right.
15: Okay.
14: We're going to do the county thing.
15: Okay.
14: You may remember we did this. We've done this for big prizes over the years.
15: Yes.
14: I will, via a random number generator, pick a county. There'll be five different counties.
15: Okay.
14: Billy, I want you to understand what your job is.
5: Okay.
14: You look nervous.
5: Well, this is reminding me of Fade This a little bit, and that was a disaster at times.
15: Does he have to drive to Fulton County?
14: You've gotten good at Fade This. You've gotten good at Cover Zero.
5: A little better, yeah.
17: That was just gaining experience for this moment.
14: This is a big moment, that was all though, because to this. Whether this works in large part will determine...
5: It doesn't have to be all on me.
14: But it's 90% on you. Okay. Shannon has a 10% because he has to answer the phone when you call him.
17: So it's 100% on the pre-show.
14: Yes. Can the pre-show execute?
16: We hold this show up.
14: So I will do a random number generator, 1 through 120. Drew, pull up the list of counties. You do the random number generator, okay. 1 through 120. I'm going to do the county generator. Here's what's going to happen, Billy. If I pick a county, your job is going to be you're going to go back there for a few minutes. Figure out a place that people could go to that is open.
5: Okay.
14: That we send people to, and the first person that goes there wins the tickets. Do you understand?
5: Yes.
14: You look confused.
5: Well, how do we know that they've made it there?
14: You're going to talk to the people at the place, and then they are going to have the person that wins call into the show.
5: Okay.
14: We've done this before, Billy. I've done this before by myself. I'm just asking for your help. So let's play one out.
5: Okay.
14: Bell County wins. You go search Bell County and think, where would be a good place to have people go?
5: Mm-hmm.
14: Right?
5: Mm-hmm.
14: And you would want to... You look so scared, Billy. This is going
17: to
14: be...
17: Do you want me to hold your hand here?
14: Drew, he can do this.
17: Ryan, can he do this?
15: I have 100% confidence he can do this.
14: So you go to Bell County and you say, okay, well, where would be a good place to have people go? Uh-huh. And you might decide it's the Cracker Barrel. So then you call the Cracker Barrel and say, hey, are you good with this? They say yes. And then you go, and then you come in here and you tell me. And I say, Bell County, go to the Cracker Barrel.
15: First one there.
14: First one there. Cracker Barrel gets their number. We call them. They win the tickets.
5: Okay. So Cracker Barrel will get the number of the person that shows up.
14: Yes. Now, here's the part that's hard for you. You got to pick the place and get someone to agree to participate with us. Does that make sense?
5: Yes. That was the Fade This trouble, but I've gotten better at that department.
14: You have? No, you did do this.
5: Yeah.
14: So I'll tell you what. I'm going to pick the first county. And, I mean, think about what they win here. You're going to be making people's dreams true.
15: The first time you did this, you ended up picking a bakery in Owensboro. First time we did is you picked a bakery in Owensboro.
14: And people were running to the bakery. Part of your job is you need to pick a place that people can get to. Like, don't just pick some random ass farm in the middle of the woods. Like, you got to pick
5: something. You got to make them earn it, really.
14: No, because it's no fun if no one goes. yeah, remember, okay. There's a lot of this state we're not on the air.
16: Mm-hmm.
14: Right? Or not a lot, but some. And we might pick one of those counties, right?
5: So it might not be immediate. Somebody.
14: It might not be immediate. This, but we want to obviously have it before the end of the show. Does that make sense?
5: Yes, it does.
14: All right, so the easiest way to do this is to actually just do it.
5: Yeah, give me a county.
14: All right, so...

0: county, Billy, this, you got an easy one to start. The county is Nelson County.
1: Nelson County.
2: Bardstown.
0: That's Bardstown.
1: Okay, I'll see you.
0: Now, wait, listen to me what you're getting. You're finding a place in Bardstown. Mm-hmm. You're going to ask the owner. You're going to get their number and have Shannon call them, and we're going to quickly put them on the air. Okay?
1: So the owner has to come on the air with us.
0: Okay. Or, well, the manager, whatever. Just somebody to tell people where to go. Does that make sense?
1: Yes.
0: All right.
2: I have confidence in you, Billy.
0: Bardstown is one of the easiest places you could have gotten. Okay?
1: Well, I'll find a way to make it difficult. Don't worry, man.
0: All right. Good luck.
2: You actually got
0: How do I turn your mic down so it doesn't buzz while you're gone? Okay.
2: You actually got a fairly easy one.
0: You got
2: one.
0: An easy one.
2: Bardstown.
0: If he had gotten like Robertson County,
2: that
0: would have been hard. So if you are in Nelson County, get in your car and just drive around.
2: Drive around.
3: Or maybe just sit there, but have it running and ready.
0: And ready. Because he's going to come in here and he's going to have a place.
3: Could be your neighbor's house. Who knows? Could be anywhere.
0: All right. Shannon, how badly is he going to bungle this?
4: This is not going to work. But you know what? Hey, it's all part of the fun.
0: Shannon, we've done this before.
4: And
0: it worked perfect. Remember all those people ran into the bakery in Owensboro to get the trip to Chicago?
2: Is that what it was? I can't remember what the prize was.
3: Didn't we do this with Best Donuts in, I want to say, Franklin?
0: We did do that. That was for a big basketball game, I think. And remember, we had the guy on. He was really nice.
3: And he ended up selling a lot of donuts.
0: And he sold a lot of donuts because of it. Who Billy picks in Bardstown is pretty good. And if you're listening and you're in Bardstown, if you can get in touch with Billy via Twitter or whatever, maybe you can volunteer your place.
4: There you go,
2: Good advertisement for somebody. Yeah,
4: very good advertisement.
3: I will say, I wish I hadn't seen Billy's face because I had full belief, but he's
0: nervous.
3: I have secondhand anxiety. He looks so nervous about it.
4: Billy confidence is not a real thing. Billy confidence is a facade. He doesn't really have the confidence.
0: Here's the thing. Billy has confidence, except I make him nervous.
4: You make him nervous. You made him nervous on the pre-show today when you came in. You were so rattled, he didn't know what to say.
0: I walked in to give him a cake, and I hear him go, "Welcome back!"
4: And then you came in and started mocking
0: and
4: him.
0: And I just started yelling, "Welcome back!" Because he said it like an old-timey baseball announcer. "Welcome back!" It's a Kentucky Sports Radio pre-show.
3: He's going to get it done. I believe in him, even if the face didn't scream confidence.
0: All right, the other thing is, for the amount that I'm going to give away on today's show is going to depend on how quickly Billy moves.
2: Yeah, right.
0: If he can't get Bardstown done, it's hard for me to move to the next one.
3: And let's be honest, if he fails, it could be zero people go. We might not ever get the tickets to anyone.
4: Yeah.
0: That's true. That would be so
3: could be
0: great.
3: 10 empty seats
0: if Billy is able to give no tickets away. But by the way, I do think this is very cool. UK's doing this.
3: Yes,
0: I think it's like a good example of reaching out to fans for all the criticisms that we've had over the years, and even the criticisms as recently as this week. I like that they attempt things.
2: Yes,
0: this was the athletics department reaching out. I like that they're attempting things because you know what? Some of it, just like our game, some of it's going to work, some of it's not going to work. But I like that they're attempting.
2: It's a great gesture. They're trying to, you know, rebuild that relationship with the fan base. It's kind of been fractured off and on over the last 20 years.
0: And Bardstown is a good place.
2: It is. Because,
0: you know, decent-sized town.
3: I have a few in mind, but I don't want them listening stealing.
0: All right. Hey, Mario, go tell him to turn off make sure he's not. Make sure he's working. And so we can figure out what we would say.
2: Yeah.
0: I would say you don't want to send them to a bourbon company because then, well, children should be in school, so I guess they should be.
3: True. I was thinking, you know, that downtown's awesome.
0: Oh, downtown's perfect.
3: Remember that little candle shop we like? What was it called? It had one of those funny names.
0: Is that still open? It was called Wax It Up.
3: Yeah, something like that.
2: They had all funny candles, like smelly farts.
3: Waxing Poetic.
2: Yeah.
0: Yeah. Something like that would be good.
4: Old Talbot Tavern would be a good place.
0: Found it. What?
3: I think it was Making Good Sense.
0: Sense. That's it. That's a good one because it's sense, a good smell.
3: Yeah.
0: I like it.
3: What a great name.
2: Why are we whispering?
0: Because he's not listening. Okay, good. All right. Well,
3: I believe.
0: Do we think he'll have it by 10:30?
3: Absolutely not.
2: Well, you said he's got a lot of places to choose from in Bardstown.
0: If there are some counties, it would have been hard to find
3: a
0: place. Nelson County will be.
2: Right.
3: Remember in the Fade This days, it was never finding it. He would get on the phone. Remember, he would sound almost intimidating. I'm Billy Rutledge from Kentucky.
0: He would make people.
3: You need to be a little more personal.
0: He would make people angry. He'd be like, "Do this now."
3: Or they'd be like, "We don't want to be a part of this radio bit." It was always his delivery that we had to work on. It wasn't finding a place.
0: He's off-putting.

0: When you put it that way. But sometimes he struggled getting the commitment.
1: All right, we will see if Billy is able to find a place in Nelson County. And while he's working on that, Kentucky plays South Carolina Saturday. I'm starting to be a little nervous. I want to talk about how good we feel about it as a collective unit. We'll do that next here on KSR.
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1: Welcome back. That was my Billy entrance.
3: Do it the way you did it this morning.
1: Welcome back. It is Kentucky Sports Radio.
10: Is this because ESPN told you not to say welcome back?
1: They don't like when you say welcome back. But you know what? I'd still do it. Don't let the man hold you
10: down.
1: And
10: I do too.
1: Turns out 88th County was not Nelson County. I added wrong. But you know what? That's the way it goes.
3: Yes. It's random.
1: Some you have to put in that I might get it wrong.
3: There you go. Facts are optional.
11: Everyone just assumed you're going alphabetical.
12: You have the actual numbers now. You have like the numerical.
1: Now, somebody sent me a sheet so I can actually get it correct for the other ones.
12: There you go. And you don't have to count.
1: All right. Billy, you say you already have somebody on the phone.
10: I do. Hopefully they picked up. I gave the number to Shannon. Yep. Okay.
1: Yep. Okay. So now here's the thing. This person is going to immediately tell you where the business is.
3: Okay.
1: And the first person that walks into that business and says KSR will be sitting courtside and at Big Blue Madness and getting behind the scenes tour and all that and becoming famous.
3: And we'll call and talk to them on the phone also?
1: No, we're just going to have them hold. Okay, here it is. Hello, who is this? Good job.
13: This is
1: Now, go ahead.
13: This is Mammy's Kitchen. This is Mammy. You are talking to Mammy's Kitchen in Bart.
1: You got Mammy from Mammy's Kitchen. Wow. Yeah. Billy.
14: Wow. Home run.
1: Billy.
14: Home run.
1: Billy, so I've been to your place, Mammy, by the way.
15: Me too.
13: Oh, awesome.
1: I was there with my mom. I actually wrote about eating lunch at your place in my book.
13: You did? Well, I want the book.
1: I don't know where's if I mentioned the place, but I said that my mom took me to lunch and told me something. So yes. Okay. Oh. So Mammy, here's what we're doing. Is your restaurant open?
13: I am open. I am definitely open. We've been open since 6:30 this morning.
1: Oh my goodness. All right. So the first person that walks in to your place and says KSR will win these tickets. Okay.
13: Rayanne, first person that walks in and says KSR will win courtside tickets to the UK game.
1: Yeah, that's right.
13: Yeah. Rayanne. Rayanne, okay, because that's
1: where okay. So Rayanne knows. Now Rayanne knows. Okay, so Mammy knows. And Rayanne knows.
15: Got the whole team ready.
1: Well, all right, so it's going to be the first person to walk into either Rayanne or Mammy.
14: Okay.
13: All right. Yes.
1: So Mammy, here's, do you she's have Billy's bartender. Number? Does she have your number?
14: No, I don't think she does.
1: Okay, so here's what I'm going to do. Mammy, I'm going to have, we're going to hang up. I'm going to have Billy call you back. And then as soon as somebody's there, you get them on the phone and let Billy know, okay?
13: Okay. All right. That's the
1: deal. And people, why should people eat at Mammy's?
13: Because we are the award-winning best restaurant, best family restaurant, best breakfast in Kentucky. That's why.
1: Sounds like
13: and a Mammy herself sounds like a good is reason. Back here cooking.
1: Mammy and Rayanne, that you did a good job. Billy. That's pretty good for
13: Rayanne
1: the first.
13: Is our bartender out here this morning, so she will catch the first person.
1: Who's drinking right now at 10:24 in the morning?
14: Mimosas and Bloody Marys.
13: We are the bourbon capital of the world.
14: Yeah, Bardstown's a thirsty place.
1: Yeah. All right. Let me know when somebody comes and sees Rayanne. All right, Billy's going to take care of you now.
14: I'll call you, Mammy.
13: Thank you.
1: There you go.
14: That's right.
16: Mammy, we're going to have a winner. We have a winner really quick.
1: First person to Mammy's. Billy, get out of here and tell me when we have a win.
14: Her screaming at the bartender.
15: That is a great place.
1: Honestly, that would have been the first place I would have suggested.
16: It's a perfect place for this contest.
1: I just didn't know if it was open. All right. So we'll see how that goes. Let's talk UK South Carolina while Billy goes to work with Mammy and Ray. Cats now down to what? 3?
15: It's been hovering around 3 lately. I don't know what it is at this second. It's touched 2.5 for a little bit.
1: I feel very good about the game, but then oddly that makes me feel worried about the game.
16: Yeah.
1: Because normally I think in this scenario I would probably pick South Carolina, but I just feel good vibes and I feel bad vibes from them. But then I worry, is that too obvious and it's going to go the other way?
16: I have a good scouting report. You know, we run the ball really, really well. And the only thing South Carolina defense does well is stop the run. Their secondary is horrible, but they do a good job stopping the run. So our passing game's got to show up Saturday and take advantage of that.
1: So does that mean it comes down to how Kenny Minchie plays?
15: A little bit. Ryan's right. Their run defense is their strength. But a big part of that is Dylan Stewart, who's not playing. So we'll see what that looks without him. I mean, they still have other bodies that are good. But that is a huge hit to the best phase of their defense. And then when they have the ball, they run the ball really well. They're number one in the conference. Got a new offensive coordinator. He's really got them running well.
1: We've been pretty good at stopping the run.
16: Yes.
1: Except for a half of the Alabama game.
15: So it's kind of a run versus run, run defense game.
16: You know, they've beat us the last 4 years in a row, including kind of punking us last year in our home field. We owe those guys, man. We owe them.
14: They punched you in the face. I mean, come
16: punch
14: on.
16: Me right in the face.
1: Yeah, I mean, it's not just about beating us. You literally got punched in the face in Columbia.
16: Every time we play them, especially down there, I think about that moment. Me lying out on the sidewalk, not even knowing what happened. Like, what just happened?
1: How long were you out?
16: Probably just a couple seconds. But a police officer, I can
1: and
16: say this
1: you never
16: now.
1: Got that checked out, did you?
16: Well, I got my jaw checked out, x-rayed.
1: Did you consider getting the rest of you checked out were knocked out?
16: They checked my teeth.
1: Okay, but your teeth is not where your brain is.
15: No, you got to go the blue tint.
16: But that's where he hit me right there.
1: Did you think about getting a concussion protocol?
16: I didn't.
1: Okay.
16: But a police officer, I can say this now, came up to me. He said he asked me twice if I was okay. And both times I said, yeah, I'm fine. And I have no memory of that. that.
14: Yeah, you told us that even. You don't have memory of telling us that.
1: Yeah, exactly. This is why maybe you should have gotten that checked out. Yeah, I mean, you have told that story probably 10 times.
16: I thought I said it in private. I don't know if I said it on the air.
1: You said it a number of times on the air.
15: Yeah, Larry Vaught said 30 years ago.
1: So they owe you one, too.
16: Well, that's right.
1: Was that the last? Because that's the last time we played there, right? Was it 2 years ago or four years?
16: It was 4 years ago.
1: 4 years ago.
16: Yeah.
1: Okay. But we haven't won since then.
16: Correct.
1: I like our chances. I think the first half is huge because I think you could make them quit if you play really well early.
15: Yeah, it's a weird spot because they're obviously down and frustrated. There's fans talking about wearing brown bags to the game. But in some ways, that also wakes them up and they have their back against the wall and they have to win now. Could have been the case. You're never really a trap game here. But with what they have the next 4 weeks, they might overlook you a little bit, but now they're in desperation mode, and that can be when a team's really focused and good, or they can quit. But there's a chance where Beamer rallies the troops and says, we have to have this one. This is the most important game on the schedule.
14: Well, they had a good practice. He was really big on saying, we had a really good practice. These guys are hurting, too. That was his quote from yesterday.
1: Yeah, but does anybody ever say, like, yeah, our team's in a really terrible
14: I feel like how passionately he said it.
1: I feel like these coaches are all so predictable. I mean, we've had, when things aren't going well, you know, everybody in that locker room's got one goal. You know, everybody, we're practicing, and nobody giving up in that locker room yet. You know, I feel like that's a normal thing. I think, you know, you're not going to get the atmosphere you usually get there. Maybe it'll be good, but it will not be. We've faced difficult atmospheres.
16: Oh, yeah.
15: Just naturally not being at night. It's awesome.
1: So I don't think it's not good. You're not going to have that. I think it's an SEC Network game, so feel good about it. Are you back?
17: Yeah, we got a winner.
1: We have a winner. Look at this. All right, where are they?
10: Oh, you want them on the phone? Okay, I got to go get them.
1: I told you that. That's part of the fun of it is that they
10: call Mammy back. Hold on.
1: But what if he's left?
15: Call Ray.
1: Wait a minute. Did they give you the winner?
10: Yeah, I got his number.
1: Well, then why don't you just call him?
14: You give me the number, so now I can call him.
1: Okay. All right. So we'll call him during the break.
10: Okay.
1: We have a winner. All right.
14: Ding, good. Ding, ding, ding.
1: Ding, ding. Thank you, Mammy. Next count. Be right back.
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1: Welcome back, Techie Sports Radio. All right, Shannon, Billy says he'll answer. Let's call the guy. Let's call our winner here live on the air for the first. Normally, we don't call on the air, but this guy knows we're calling. So we're good. We won't be breaking any. People are asking, Matt, why don't you call these restaurants, have Billy call the restaurants on the air? That's like we're not allowed to do that anymore.
15: People have to know before they.
1: Yeah, people are. You can't just cold call people on the air, even though that's given us some of our best moments. Right. They don't really like when you do that.
15: We even did it longer than we were probably supposed to.
1: I think that we got a memo that said stop doing it. And then we kept doing it. All right, this is Devin Brown. Devin, are you there?
8: Yeah, I'm here.
1: Devin, are you excited? Congratulations.
8: Yes, I'm very excited. It's going to be a big weekend now, for sure.
1: Who are you going to take?
8: I've got a good buddy here at work. I was on lunch break heading. They're feeding a steak. I work for Heaven Hill. And I was heading out of a warehouse on the Cox's Creek Road and listened to the radio station, swung in there to Mammy's and ran through the restaurant to find her.
1: That's awesome. Atta boy. You heard it? Just were you close? I guess you were close to Mammy's and just pulled over?
8: Yeah, I was on my way back to our main place here. They're having us like a steak dinner and stuff today. So, I mean, it's a win-win day. It's
1: gonna be a great week. What a great combo. He gets a steak dinner today.
14: And tickets.
1: All right. So we've got your number. I think UK will be in contact with you, okay?
8: Okay. So sweet. Appreciate you guys a lot.
1: Congratulations. Look forward to seeing you on video. Thank you, Devin. There we go. There's one.
16: Perfect. One for one.
1: Billy.
16: Good job, Billy.
1: Nice job.
16: There you go.
1: And I think you got a lot of the rust out there.
10: It was good to hear Mammy and the excitement in her voice. That kind of made it all worthwhile.
1: Okay. So. You ready for a new county?
10: Yes. Yeah, let's do it.
1: Okay. 1 through 120, Drew.
15: You ready? Billy, watch me so I'm not cheating.
10: Yeah. Yep.
1: All right, let's go.
15: Boom. 106.
1: Oh, we're going deep. 106. Well, you're not going far away from Louisville. Again. Shelby County, you're getting lucky. You're getting counties with a lot of people. Shelby County. Okay. Wait a minute, before you walk away, what kind of things are we thinking about for Shelby County?
10: I'm looking for like...
1: Shelby County's a big county, so like right now, there's a lot of people on edge, excited. Even the east end of Louisville could still get there depending on what you pick.
10: Yeah, something with some good reviews, maybe a mom and pop, something like local.
1: I like that.
10: Yeah, something that... We can get another Mammy on the phone.
1: Well, don't hold everybody. I mean, that was one of the best restaurants in the state.
10: Well, that's what I do, yeah. Matt.
1: All right.
5: The confidence is back.
1: That is not the same person. Yes, he has changed after he got one right. One of these is going to crash because when Billy confidence gets too high,
16: karma.
1: We know what happens.
5: Yep. He's humbled.
1: Wow, two Louisville suburb counties going first.
5: I bet time has stopped in the outlet shops of the Bluegrass. Everyone's just there waiting for a signal of where to run.
1: That's Simpsonville.
5: Oh, I thought it was Shelbyville. Is it Simpsonville?
1: Simpsonville, which is that that's
16: I don't
1: that,
16: know if it's Shelby
1: is
16: County.
1: Is that Shelby
16: or not.
1: County, Shannon? Simpsonville?
14: Yeah, I think it's all there together. Shelby County, cool. Shelbyville.
1: But there is a Simpson County, but is Simpsonville not in Simpson County?
16: That's Franklin.
5: That's west.
1: Oh, okay, you're right. So this is Shelby. So yeah, the outlet shops are excited. The Bell House is excited.
16: The Bell House is.
1: I think that's a restaurant, isn't it?
16: Yeah, I think so.
1: All right. Let's go back two things. So would you say UK Andrew said what that
5: great comment here. We'll call it the comment of the day. UK Andrew, longtime KSR
1: long
5: person.
1: Long time. Goes way back. Yeah.
5: He said, since we haven't won since a fan punch Ryan Lemon, I'm going to South Carolina this weekend and punching a random media member to break the
16: There we go. Yes.
1: Don't do that. All right. By the way, speaking of longtime listeners, JB Talinko, happy 40th birthday today. That's a long
16: happy
1: time.
16: Happy birthday, JB.
1: Jamie.
16: Oh, Jamie. I think it's JB.
1: Or JB.
5: Maybe her middle initials would be.
1: DJ Miller is likely out. How big a deal is that for us?
16: Well, like I said earlier, that is a big deal because we got to take advantage of their horrible secondary. And he's a guy, and, you know, and.
1: Is it really, Nick Anderson's got to like it?
16: He's got to.
1: This is it.
16: You know, they finally got Carr on the field, got him a couple catches the other day. Brock Kaufman got on the field a couple times as a receiver.
1: I've been big on Shane Carr from the beginning since his Southern Utah Thunderbirds days.
5: You remember when he was just a middle schooler out there.
1: Dude, I've been dreaming him for a long time. I was like, when are we going to bring this guy in?
5: I will say there's been three games where DJ Miller's not contributed, so it is a loss not having him because his ceiling is as high as anyone's, but they've proven that they can go play games without him. But, I mean, you would obviously much rather have him healthy.
1: Be much better with him.
5: Of course.
1: Than without.
5: He's been inconsistent.
1: Yes. How great would it be to end Beamer? Beamer is he the most annoying coach to Kentucky fans in 2026? Who is out there that annoys us more? I don't really feel like Jeff Brohm is as bad.
5: I don't even really think about Jeff Brohm.
1: I don't either. Josh Heupel's just like a tub of goo, so I don't really. I'm not really worried about him.
5: Beamer's like a Chihuahua.
1: He is. That's a good. Yeah. I like that.
5: It's like just get off the leg. Get out. Somebody get the damn Chihuahua.
16: There aren't a whole lot. Lane Kiffin, Beamer.
1: But Lane Kiffin, I don't think, has anything against us. Yeah, I mean, we beat him a couple years ago. Like, I don't have any.
5: He even complimented us. Like, I can't believe Mark Stoops went for it on fourth. Like, he was pretty friendly in that game. We don't have much.
16: Did the Beamer hate start when he did that video with his hat on backwards and the sunglasses on? And
1: I didn't
5: the sunglasses thing
1: that.
5: Really sparked it.
1: That was the one because.
5: That's when Stoops made the comment.
1: Stoops, yes. Stoops made a comment, and then they beat us. And, you know, Stoops earned that comment because he talked trash, but I didn't like it.
5: Beamer has gotten a lot of mileage out of that sunglasses comment. I mean, that was years ago, and I think he still brings it up. He talked about culture a lot, kind of trying to rub it towards Kentucky's way. It's a little different now with Stein. Stein says they're friends, which is weird because we...
1: Do you feel like Stein is going to, like, dislike anyone?
16: I read that story, when Stein was coaching high school in Texas. Beamer came in and recruiting some kids, and they sat and talked for a couple hours, and they really formed a good relationship.
1: That's really nice, but I don't think it's going to change Will Stein wanting to end his...
16: No.
5: Absolutely.
1: His career.
5: You know, the last win they have in the SEC is Kentucky. They've lost seven straight SEC games.
16: They only finished 4-8 last year after they beat us.
1: Well, as we've talked about a number of times, historically Kentucky's season swings one way or the other based on the South Carolina game. You go look at our good years, we beat South Carolina. You go look at our struggling years, we lose to South Carolina. I mean, that's been the way it is for a long time.
5: This year in particular, with the excitement you could have, go back to the start of fall camp. If someone said they'd be 4-1 after the South Carolina game, we'd be on fire. We'd be like, what? That's going to happen?
1: Yeah.
5: So it's right here in front of you.
1: Mike Tomlin released his Minecraft world.
5: Confession, I watched a little.
1: Oh, you did watch?
5: Well, Mario sent us one, which had me go down a wormhole. I didn't actively seek it out, but Mario in the group chats and a TikTok.
1: So, Shannon, do you know what Minecraft?
14: Yes.
1: Okay. So, Mike Tomlin apparently did a 2-hour tour of his Minecraft, which I guess Minecraft people said was awesome. Like he did a really good job. Is that true?
15: He got good reviews. He was taking it so seriously.
14: Really? Somebody said he had a speakeasy in it. Is that right?
1: He had a speakeasy.
14: A speakeasy in Minecraft.
1: Oh, yeah. So that's where Ryan hangs out. Right, the place. Block, the J.P. Blevins speakeasy.
14: A little block version of Ryan. And there's
1: I'm not supposed to say that too. Has the speakeasy.
16: The what does?
1: J.P. Blevins?
16: Yeah, we said it. He's got one, right?
1: Okay, said that.
16: We didn't say where it was.
1: So he had a speakeasy. What else did he have?
15: The part I saw, I caught the beginning. He's like, all right, I started with this body of water, and then I first went with some residential housing. And he's like taking you through the apartment complex of why it has it facing this way and how it runs off the water. There's aquariums in all the apartments because there's a bigger aquarium down the street that he's built. But like what I'm saying is how he's describing it in full detail. There's not like any...
1: So wait a minute.
14: It's almost like God explaining how he built
15: the
14: world.
15: Yeah, he's walking you through the world.
1: So he's telling you why he made the apartments face
15: way? Yeah, it's very serious. I didn't think it'd be funny, but there's not like much conversation. He is explaining to you how he built the city.
1: If you're not Mike Tomlin and you can't explain to people why you have the apartments facing one way or the other, why do you do that? Do you just explain it to yourself like we need some good down... feather pillows.
15: I think he wanted everyone to know his thought process as he built this huge... I would watch a lot of
1: people were saying it was like amazing.
15: Oh, the comments were loving it. Like, oh, great idea. I didn't think that I could have put a gas station there. You know, stuff like that.
16: Dude, I totally see Mike Tomlin now in a different light.
1: Now Steelers fans are mad. Steelers fans are like, you did all this and we went 9-8. Mm-hmm. Like, why didn't you prepare more for the games?
14: Yeah.
15: Everyone that has ever played a video game they love where you get a little addicted, you know, you're up all night, you go to work that day or you go to whatever, all you're thinking about is how quickly you can get to that controller. I was that way with GTA and college football for many years.
1: Okay.
15: I promise you, there were moments where he was in the Steelers facility thinking about getting to his Minecraft. I promise you. Probably not during a game, but
1: So would you be mad if John Calipari said, I started during COVID and created this Minecraft world up until the Oakland game?
14: He kind of did with Little House on the Prairie. And he went through and watched all the seasons of Little House on the Prairie. So I feel like that was his version of that. We kind of got that.
1: But like if you saw that let's say you saw that John Calipari was the best at Minecraft.
15: He logged like tons of hours on Call of Duty in the middle of the night.
1: Yeah, I think you would be kind of like, well, wait a minute. You didn't even have an inbounds play.
15: But you have an aquarium.
1: You have an aquarium due to other aquariums. Yeah.
15: I probably wouldn't love it.
1: I probably
15: wouldn't have an impact, I would convince myself that that's why.
1: I wonder if he's struggling. He's taking a while. Maybe he can't find a Shelby County business.
16: Oh, yeah, they're not open yet.
1: We have multiple sponsors in Shelby County. He could call.
15: Some big ones.
1: All right. 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
14: I've been sent a number.
16: I got one on the line.
1: All right, we'll call them during the break, and then we'll tell you where to go. This is KSR.
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1: Welcome back. Thank you, Sports Radio. You have your person in Shelby County.
10: We got him.
1: All right. What's your name on the phone?
19: Abby.
1: What's your name? Abby. How are you, Abby? Okay, Abby.
19: I'm doing good. How are you?
1: Doing great. All right, Abby. Are you ready to give away some tickets?
19: I am.
1: Okay, this is a big package. Includes front row tickets, go backstage, being filmed by UK. Where are you and where should people go?
19: Well, I am in Shelby Township at Markey's Kitchen and Bar. I'm the bartender there. We actually have our brand new cocktail menu, Halloween cocktail menu, coming out tomorrow. So bring your friends. Bring them in. It's going to be a party. Well,
1: they won't be there tomorrow at the Markey's cocktail. Is it what's it called? Markey's what?
19: Markey's Kitchen and Bar in Shelby
1: Markey's
19: Township.
1: Kitchen and Bar. What's the address?
19: Yeah. I can find that for you. It's on 23 Mile and Hayes.
1: Okay. She doesn't know the address. That's going to
10: That's okay. She's lively with energy.
14: You can find it on Google Maps.
19: I can find it.
15: You got to know Shelby County.
1: What
15: state are you in?
19: Michigan.
1: No! How did I get someone in Michigan?
14: Oh, my God.
1: You got someone in Michigan.
14: Wait.
15: Marky, we're in Kentucky. I think there's been a misunderstanding.
1: You picked someone in Michigan. We're in Kentucky, Abby. I'm sorry.
10: We're in Kentucky.
19: It's okay.
15: But hey, that cocktail menu sounds awesome.
1: No, Abby, I'm sorry. He was supposed to get someone in Kentucky.
19: Oopsies. Hey,
1: all right,
19: that's okay.
1: Abby. I still, no if feelings. I'm in, what's the, if I'm in Shelby Township in Michigan,
19: okay,
1: I will come visit Marquise.
19: Thank God. I hope so.
15: This espresso martini on your Instagram looks delicious. I will get one.
19: I
15: one
19: made
15: day.
19: That one myself.
15: It's beautiful.
19: I made that one myself. So
1: look at that. What are you close to? Where is Marquise Town? Where is Shelby Township?
19: It's like, where would it be?
1: You don't know where it
19: Warren,
1: is?
19: Kind of Detroit area.
1: Close to okay. Detroit. Okay. All right.
19: Well, like north of Detroit.
15: All right. This is not our last interaction, Marky.
1: Right, so we are going to come there at some point just to prove to Billy it's not in Kentucky, okay?
19: Perfect.
1: Thank you very much.
19: This is funny. Thank you, guys. Have a good one.
14: Oh, wow. Billy, you screwed up.
1: Billy, I heard Billy. There were many ways I thought you could mess this up, but getting the wrong state.
14: Not even the wrong city. The wrong state.
1: The wrong state.
14: We're going to call Russia
15: when she
14: next?
15: Started talking, I heard that accent.
1: Wait, you're going
15: like,
1: where you
15: yeah,
1: put that
15: seat.
1: Put that thing down.
16: Yeah, the accent she
15: I
16: said.
15: I was like, that doesn't sound that like Shelby down. County.
16: She said Shelby Township.
14: First yeah. One was way too easy.
1: Put that. All right.
14: That's what you do, Billy, right?
1: Billy?
14: Where's confidence at?
1: You walked out of here with such arrogance. Did he not, Mario? He walked out like, I got this.
14: That's what I do, Matt.
1: Matt, this is what I do. This is what I do. I just run contests.
15: Oh, that's beautiful.
1: And you picked a person in Michigan. How did you even go about this process?
10: I think I got distracted by how great their reviews were online.
1: What did you Google to find this place?
10: Best restaurants in Shelby County.
1: But you didn't think to add Kentucky. There's a lot of Shelby counties.
10: There could be Kentucky fans up there, too.
1: There could be. It would actually be kind of funny if we waited for someone to go there.
16: Somebody's on the way right now. Wow.
1: But I don't think they could get here by tomorrow, and UK asked that we get people in Kentucky.
14: Yeah, different counties, not different states.
10: Well, I'll go back to the drawing board.
1: I don't know if we can trust you to go back to the drawing board.
15: I wish I had a camera on all your faces when I said, what state are you? It was kind of like the Hawkeyes thing where the whole room realized
1: that it was. I looked at the phone thing and it said Detroit, yeah. Michigan. And I was like, oh, wait a minute.
15: I think everyone at one time hit them.
1: Unbelievable.
14: Yeah.
1: What do you have to say for yourself?
10: I'm just going to go back at it. And
1: everybody in that locker room is unified, Drew.
14: Get back to work.
16: Get back to work.
1: We're going to get back to work.
16: Got to clean a few things up.
1: You are the Shane Beamer of this game.
16: I've got to give him another shot. Give him another shot.
1: I can't. I'm about to make you drive to Shelby County to make sure you
15: All right,
1: have a
15: Billy,
1: place.
15: For future reference, this is a Kentucky game.
1: I could not have asked for a better result than that. I could not have asked for Billy to make a bigger mistake than that one.
15: Ivan, if I may pat myself on the back, I like the what state are you in? And she's like, Michigan? Like, it's the perfect delivery on her end.
1: Perfect. I was thinking to myself, I know Shelby County. I don't know.
16: But she said Shelby Township. That's what threw me off.
1: No one calls Shelbyville Shelby Township.
16: Nobody uses townships in Kentucky. We're all counties.
1: That's true. We don't use townships.
16: Yeah.
15: And she sounded like she was from Michigan.
1: That's great.
16: Beautiful.
1: That goes in the archives of best Billy moments of all time. All right, I'm going to open up the phones. This is not to win the tickets, okay? We're just taking calls. If you want to mock Billy, you can. 859-280-2287.
16: Beautiful. Absolutely beautiful moment. And you see the look on his face when she said Michigan. It just went white.
1: I bet his heart dropped.
16: Yeah, it did.
14: He felt so good about himself after that first one.
1: He really did.
15: You know the Vince McMahon coming down the ramp?
1: He walked in here going, no chance. And that's what you got?
16: And you ask him if he's got one this second. Yep, I got him. Like, he's very proud of himself. I got one.
1: Oh, my goodness. One person writes, that's room for dismissal right there. No, but it is so him.
15: I think we might have struck radio gold on that one.
1: Yep.
15: Thank you, Billy.
1: That's why I like these games. You never know what's going to happen.
16: They're good because they always explode.
1: And we also still have four sets of tickets to sit there right on the row.
16: So if you're in Alabama, stand by. We may call you next.
1: You know, if we had left it open, somebody would have gotten there before the end of the show.
16: You know, somebody would have.
1: But then the problem is, and if there was enough notice on this, I probably would have just let it go and just had a person from Michigan. But the problem is with the event tomorrow.
16: Yes.
1: I'm not sure there are that many people that can just come from Detroit all the way to Lexington. Plus, it's a terrible weekend. Is Keeneland open?
15: Yeah.
1: Open today?
15: It's today? No, tomorrow.
16: Tomorrow, I think.
1: Oh, it opens tomorrow. So there you go. Speaking of tomorrow, we are at Shady Rays. Depending on how this goes, maybe there might still be other tickets.
14: Is that in
1: we'll
14: Michigan?
1: See.
15: Whatever state you're in,
1: by the way, in Lexington,
16: okay. Kentucky,
1: in Lexington, at the summit, and the rain is supposed to hold off too. Yeah. For those of you that are worried, 859-280-2287. We'll take your calls.
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11: In the tri-state weather for tonight, we're clouding up and we'll see a chance of rain overnight. A 7 a.m. temperature of 67. Now, for tomorrow, it's a rainy Friday. A high of 70, but it'll be in the mid-60s in the afternoon. At night, becoming mostly clear, and then a low of 52. That's the forecast. I'm 9 First Warning, Chief Meteorologist Steve Rawley.
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1: 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A-Vision Auto Glass text machine is 772-774-5254. One person, Brad Lawrenceburg, says, I didn't think Billy could shoot a bigger air ball than he did in Media Madness.
10: Oh, that's mean.
16: Layup air ball, by the way.
10: I hit the backboard.
16: Layup air ball.
1: But I think he did. I think you're right. I do think he did. It's great, though.
15: The internet's loving it.
1: The internet is loving it.
14: So get this. We have somebody that just called back. He said he's at the Marquise Bar.
1: Oh. No, he's not.
14: That's what he said.
1: Really?
14: Yeah.
1: Okay.
16: How can we prove it?
14: Well, right, call back on the hotline, so I don't know.
1: All right, let's do a vote. If this guy's actually at the Marquise Bar.
16: We got to give him a ticket.
1: Yeah, I'm going to make him put Abby on the phone.
16: Yes. Mm-hmm.
1: Okay. All right, let's put him on. Who's on there? What's his name?
14: He didn't say his name, but he just said.
1: What's your name? What's your name, sir?
14: Oh, he hung up.
1: Okay, so he fooled you. So now the pre-show's just bomb and lift.
14: No, I did a call on a hotline.
1: No, I understand. He called the hotline, and that not everybody has that number.
14: Yeah.
1: Okay, sir, that might be that we can't have two hotlines at once. So hang up on him.
14: Yeah.
1: All right, sir, give us a minute. Let's do this one, and then you can call back. And if you're actually there, I'll tell you what. If you're actually there, I'm going to give you the tickets if you want to come tomorrow.
16: I think you got to.
15: Yeah.
1: I think they're not all spoken for. There's nothing better than this. If you're there, then I'm going to just wait.
14: Calling back.
1: Well, wait, Shannon, and hang up. Answer after we do this call. All right, so you have another place in Shelby.
10: Shelby County, Kentucky.
1: Kentucky. We'll see. We'll see. All right. Daisy, how are you, Daisy?
32: I'm doing fine. Thanks.
1: Daisy, you are in Kentucky, correct?
32: Yes, correct.
1: Okay. What is the name of the establishment?
32: The Farm Kitchen.
1: The Farm Kitchen. Okay. Now, yeah. Daisy, Farm Kitchen, is that a restaurant?
32: It's a restaurant, yes.
1: Okay. And where are you located?
32: We are 6562 Frankfort Road, and that's in Shelbyville.
1: Okay. Now, you I don't know if Billy told you, first person that walks in and says KSR, you get their information, send it to Billy, and they're going to win two front row passes for Big Blue Madness and to go backstage.
32: Okay.
1: All right, Daisy, thank you for helping us.
10: Daisy, I'll call you here
32: all
10: in
32: right,
10: a second.
32: All right, thank you. Okay.
1: All right.
32: All right.
1: I appreciate it. All okay, right. Now, is this Derek?
14: Derek in Michigan.
1: Derek. Go ahead, Derek.
7: I'm here at Abby's bar. You want to talk to Abby?
14: Yes, I want to talk all right, to Abby.
1: Abby, well, go put Abby on.
12: Hey, guys, what's up?
1: Yes. So Derek came by, Abby.
12: Yeah, he's right here. He's sitting with me.
1: But I mean, how long after we got off the phone?
12: Literally maybe not even 2 minutes.
1: That is insane. Okay, put him back on.
12: Okay. Good night, Kentucky.
16: We like Abby.
1: Hello. So do you just live up there, sir?
7: Yes, I do. Ask Ryan about Derek in Detroit. He knows who I am.
16: Oh, this is Derek in Detroit.
1: You just said that. Ryan.
16: I didn't realize who was on the line there.
1: You know this person?
16: I think you've been to some of our shows and met us.
7: Sir, yes, sir.
1: So you just happened to be driving 2 miles from the Marquee?
7: It was bizarre. Yeah, I just picked up my daughter's dress for her homecoming on Saturday.
1: That is the most random thing in the world. And so you heard it, and were you like, this is crazy?
7: Yes, I was at 19 Mile in Hayes, and I drove up to 23 Mile.
1: That is unbelievable.
16: Yeah, so right,
1: can
16: fans
1: you
16: everywhere.
1: Get here tomorrow night?
7: I can be there.
1: Oh, yes. Who are you going to bring?
7: Oh, one or two people. I don't know yet.
1: Okay, well, I won't make you decide. Well, first of all, I actually think that's very cool.
16: I think it's really cool.
1: I mean, I actually think that's as cool as it gets. That you're going to... Where are you... Did you grow up in Kentucky?
7: No, my wife did. She grew up in Harrison County.
1: Okay. Well, I hope you take your wife.
7: She wouldn't be able to make it because of work.
1: Okay. All right. Well, whoever you want to take is fine, but you are a Kentucky fan.
7: Oh, yes, sir.
1: Okay.
16: Yeah, he's been to our shows.
1: He has?
16: Yeah.
1: So in Michigan?
16: Down here, I think, weren't no. Right?
7: Yeah.
1: Okay.
7: When Ryan got thrown by the wrestler, I was at that show at the bar.
15: Oh, the pregame with Cash.
7: No, at the bar.
1: At the bar, yes.
7: By the Scottish guy.
1: By the Scottish when he got chopped. That's right, by the Scottish guy.
16: Ooh.
1: Yeah. All right, well, listen, Derek. That's very cool. I hope you enjoy it. Abby's doing business back
15: now.
1: There.
15: It's more fans.
1: All right, Derek. Congratulations. Give your information to Shannon to Shannon.
10: Name, number, and email.
1: Name, number, and email, yeah. And we'll have UK contact you, okay?
7: All right.
1: There you go. That's kind
16: of course, he can make it. Detroit is really only like, 6 hours? 5.5, 6 hours?
1: No, but the fact that he was just a couple miles away.
16: Yep.
15: Like, if it 30 minutes, he would have had time.
16: The fact that he was listening while he was close.
1: I mean, that is insane.
10: UK wanted you to give it to somebody around,
1: Shelby County.
10: No, like different places.
1: Okay.
10: So that means even the people
1: in
10: Michigan.
1: All right, you go get us a winner in Shelby County.
16: Yay.
1: And then we'll do the next one. Well done. That's unbelievable.
16: It is unbelievable.
1: Let's go to Josh. Go ahead, Josh. Josh. Oh, Shannon's on the phone. Okay, well, while he's doing that, I do want to talk for just a second about the UK recruit. One piece of news. Oh, actually, wait a minute. We have breaking news. Shannon's on the phone. Breaking news. Wani-na-na! UK has posted their announcement for the assistant coach job.
15: So if you're interested, UK jobs.
1: So, but that means they're going to hire somebody, right?
15: In theory, yes. That was posted. It was at least noticed early this morning. Could have gone yesterday, today, whenever, but it is up now.
1: Okay. So that means they're probably going to hire somebody.
16: But they have to legally post it for so many days before they hire somebody. Is that the process?
1: Yes. But you wouldn't do that unless you were going to, I wouldn't think, you wouldn't post that unless you're going to hire somebody. So this is right after a day or two ago, Pope said, yeah, I don't know that we're going to do that.
16: You think somebody talked to him?
1: That's what I want to know. Can I be conspiracy theory?
15: Please.
1: Do you think when he said that, they were like, yes, you are?
15: I mean, the timeline checks out. Because
1: otherwise he would have said something and then changed his mind the next day.
15: Yeah. What was media day? Monday?
1: Yeah.
15: I mean.
1: And if they posted it yesterday. In 2 days, is he going to change his philosophy? He's had 6 months, and he hasn't hired a coach. In 2 days, he's going to change his mind and decide to hire a coach?
15: I mean, when you're connecting dots, I could see it being a certain new boss being like, what do you mean we're not going to have a full staff? Why wouldn't we use our resources?
1: I mean, is there a chance that they just found out he wasn't going to hire a coach at Media Day?
15: At Media Day, it seemed like he was clear.
1: What other solution am I supposed to come up with? He looked at everybody and said, we're good with the staff we have.
15: And now there's a posting
1: saying they're going to hire an assistant coach.

0: Josh. Go ahead, Josh.
1: Hey, Matt. First time, long, long time.
0: Hoo-ah, what's up?
1: Hey, we're headed to South Carolina, driving I-40 East right now.
0: Oh, okay.
1: Going to go down to see our daughter in Charleston at pharmacy school, and then headed back to Columbia on Saturday. Watch the Cats fry up some Gamecocks. Just super excited, and wanted to call in and let you know we're down there representing the Cats.
0: All right. Well, have fun. I bet it's going to be. I appreciate the call. I think it's going to be an awesome environment. Do you think Ryan will have a lot of fans there?
2: There's usually a pretty good contingent
0: there.
2: Tickets
0: are cheap, by the way. If
3: there's ever a time to go,
0: this is the cheapest you will ever get tickets for that.
3: Yeah, Beamer was asking their fans yesterday, like, please come to the game. It's one of those.
0: Yeah, I mean, this will be, they'll never be cheaper tickets than this.
2: And they usually always have good crowds. I think if there are tickets available, that tells you right where that program is right now.
0: Yeah. All right, we have a winner. Or we had it. Did they hang up, Shannon?
4: Yeah, I'm trying to get an answer here.
0: Oh, you're not. Why do people win and then not answer the phone?
2: Got to call around. I just won.
0: Yeah. All right. Well, listen, if you won, answer the damn phone or you're not going to be able to you're not going to be able to get the tickets. Peggy, go ahead, Peggy. Peggy.
5: Yeah, you there?
0: Yes. How are you? We haven't heard from you in a long time. How you doing?
5: I know. But I am very disappointed that he didn't know where the heck Shelbyville was.
0: Oh, Peggy, that's right. You live in Shelbyville.
5: Yes, I do.
0: Why would he not know?
5: I do. Huh?
0: Why would he not know? It seems like everyone should know that, right?
5: Exactly. I mean, come on, guys.
0: Well, he's right here. If you want to say, Peggy, if you want to say something to him, go ahead.
5: I mean, really, dude? Come on.
6: I'm sorry, Peggy. Will you forgive me?
5: I'll think about it.
0: Well, you know, Peggy, if you had been close, you could have won the tickets. That would have been exciting, wouldn't it?
5: Yeah. But I was actually not able to get up and get dressed and get that far out before I got four.
0: I understand. Well, that happens. But you know what, Peggy? It's nice to hear from you. Are you doing all right?
5: I'm doing good.
0: That's what I like to hear. All right. Well, thank you, Peggy. You have a good day. Okay. So now we have our winner. This is Matt. Matt, how are you?
7: I'm doing well. How are you?
0: Good. So you heard the announcement and got down to, where was it again?
6: The farm kitchen.
0: The farm kitchen.
7: That's right. I was downtown Shelbyville and drove out to farm kitchen because I got in Billy's mind and my text group was going wild saying it was farm kitchen. So.
0: Oh, so you wait a minute. So you predicted where he would say it.
7: We did. I was sitting in the parking lot, and as soon as you said farm kitchen, I ran in.
0: Oh, what an awesome play there.
6: Wow.
7: I give credit to my group text because they did some, they listened to Billy on what he looked for in Shelby Township, Michigan, and this was the top.
0: I love it. Look at that. Reading your mind, Billy.
6: Mom and pop, good reviews.
2: So predictable.
6: They had it in their mind.
0: All right. Look at you. All right, Matt Hagan, congratulations. Do you know who you're going to take?
7: Either my son or my daughter. Probably my son.
0: Oh, wow. You got to choose one. That's tough. I know. All right. Well,
2: make him play paper, rock, scissors for it.
0: Do you have his information? Yeah, you have his information. All right, Matt, thank you very much. I'm sure the UK folks will get in contact with you. Okay.
7: Thank you.
0: All right.
2: I love the fact that he predicted where Billy was going to pick and was waiting in the parking lot.
0: This has gone so well because, like, we've given away three of the tickets. It's been fun, and we've got something to laugh about with Billy forever. We got a guy in Michigan who, I mean, that is just crazy to me that he was there. All right, when we come back, we'll pick another county, okay?
2: Okay.
0: And then, but before we do that, let's talk about bringing in the green. We've talked before about our friend, Debbie Green. She does an amazing job. Nobody has had more success helping businesses in Kentucky realize their goals, and nobody's been better at doing stuff for KSR over the years.
2: She's been
0: literally the best.
2: Dynamite.
0: And a lot of business owners know they need to do something different in their marketing. 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
0: Welcome back, Kentucky Sports Radio. I think we'll do one more of these counties today, and then I'll do the other either on social media or at the remote tomorrow. I'll let folks know after the show. We'll do one more of these. Unless you do this one quick. If you do this one quick, we might do one more.
12: Okay? I want to do them all day. This is so much fun.
0: It's been a lot of fun. A lot of people are saying this is one of their favorite shows. I like it. This is what radio is. This is the difference between like TV. This is why radio is great. This randomness. You never know who you're going to get. We've had Mammy. What was the name of the woman at Mammy's that was working the bar?
13: Ran.
0: Oh, yeah. Ran. You had Abby in Michigan. You had the farm kitchen. Now, they're saying you're predictable, Bill. You're going to miss, you know.
12: Throw him a curveball this time.
0: We
14: talked about this on the pre-show. You're a Taurus. That means you're predictable.
0: People might start, like, you might want to try different thing.
15: I am who I am, and I've found a mammy and a daisy, so I'm gonna stick with my categories here.
0: All right, but now people may guess what you get in these other ones. Well, that's what Matt Hagen did, which was very smart.
15: Yeah, I don't know what's going to happen next.
0: All right, could be all right, in so a now different state. I'm going to actually start the count not at the beginning here. So I'm going to start it in the middle just to kind of throw things off. 1 through 120, Drew.
16: All right, Billy's watching. Here we go.
15: Yep.
16: 29.
0: That would be, so I started on number 38, and that means 29 is Letcher County.
15: Oh.
0: We're going to the mountains.
15: Might be a little bit more difficult.
0: Now, do you know what's in Letcher County?
15: I don't. I'm about to learn.
12: We
15: never got to that county in our game.
0: And where are we when we start that back?
15: Carlisle.
0: So we did 19.
15: Yeah.
16: But before that, we made it to...
0: So there's only 101 left.
15: Well, we got some summers coming up.
0: All right, so Letcher County. I'm going to tell you, Letcher is in the hills.
15: Mm-hmm.
0: Got Whitesburg.
15: Okay.
0: I didn't tell you that you don't have to do Whitesburg.
15: That's good. Good info.
0: Are we on? We are on in Whitesburg.
12: I know we used to be.
0: We used to be, and I think we still are.
12: Okay.
0: Apple Shop is there. So, but it may be a little harder to both find a place and then maybe even to find a winner. These others have been kind of bigger places.
12: Yes.
0: So
16: our show thread says we're on WTCW in Whitesburg.
0: WTCW. All right.
15: All right. I'll be back.
0: Good luck. If you can't get somebody, you could just call WTCW and get them to help you.
17: No, I won't do that.
0: All right.
12: Billy Confidence is back.
0: Letcher County's coming.
17: Is he going to do a restaurant?
0: First of all, what's the restaurant that we always used to do the show with?
12: I know. It's like a Cracker Barrel type restaurant.
0: He's probably going to pick that place. Is it Pine Lodge or
12: Pine Mountain Lodge? No, that's
0: Pine Mountain's Bell County.
12: Yeah.
0: There's a Pine. We used to always go. It was really nice.
12: Pine Mountain Grill.
0: Just lifted up. That's what he's going to pick, Shannon.
15: Yep.
0: He's going to pick Pine Mountain Grill. But they might not. What else? We don't know. They might not answer the phone.
12: Yeah. Now, you wrote about them in your book. Like, is this the hipster town?
0: I wouldn't say it's hipster, but it's like, it's an interesting mix. Because it's like, I think it voted like 82% for Trump. But there's also like this real strong group of like progressive people because of Apple Shop.
12: Yeah.
0: It's the one place that it's got the sign that says something like 40 beautiful women and one fat one or something like that outside of town.
15: I thought that was deja vu.
0: No. It's got a sign out. Maybe it was deja.
15: I think it was, dude.
14: That's the strip club.
0: They used to have I think it was like 40 nice people and one terrible guy.
12: This is where they had Speak Your Peace in the paper there?
0: No, this was Speak Your Peace. Yeah, Letcher County is Speak Your Peace.
16: There we go.
0: Letcher County is Speak Your Peace, which I hope is still going. The Mountain Eagle. It screams.
12: Me too.
0: All right, Roy. Go ahead, Roy. Roy. All right, no Roy. Let's go to Paul. Go ahead, Paul.
18: Hey, Matt, thanks for taking the call.
0: Of course.
18: Question. Why isn't Kentucky going after Trey Kaufman Wren?
0: I think probably that's the transfer from Purdue. Is that right?
12: Yeah.
0: Drew, because they got burned and they're just like, yeah. I think they should, but I appreciate the call, but it doesn't look like they are.
16: Yeah, with him, there's still little hurdles, not like Mitchell. But my take on it is eventually you need the guys you have to be confident. And if you're just like, is there anyone out there that can come play instead of them? That's sending the wrong message. I think they're like, look, we got N'Jai McBride and we're going to roll.
12: Trey Kaufman Wren's from Silver Creek High School, which is not far from Louisville. Silver Creek, Indiana, which is not far from Louisville.
0: So where's he looking at?
12: I don't know, but I would think Kentucky maybe would have a chance at him.
0: Yeah.
12: Since he grew up close to us.
0: Shannon, I just found out. Well, I mean, we talked about it earlier, but I didn't realize it was coming. You know, Dakota Johnson's hosting Saturday Night Live Saturday.
12: That's right, Saturday night. Right. You know what you'll be doing?
16: Movie's tomorrow, right?
0: Movie comes out tomorrow. Andy's going after the show.
15: Yeah.
0: I'm not going
12: to go with Andy?
0: No. She's hosting. Saturday I've been looking at the you got the promo videos. They'd be like, this week on Saturday Night Live, you know?
12: Yes.
0: So.
15: Makes you happy, huh?
16: Getting you excited?
15: Yeah.
0: No, I mean, it's just like, It's worth noting.
1: Is it? Is it?
12: Clear the schedule.
0: It's worth noting. I'm not saying there's nothing else. No other reason really to
12: bring. So when are you going to see the movie?
0: I don't know. I've got, by the way, the baseball worked out to where I do have Matt and Myron today.
12: You got a show today.
0: I needed two games to go to game three, and only one did.
16: Welcome to the Atlanta Braves in the playoffs.
0: Yeah, you all, I thought when you did it, we were good, and then...
1: You need six outs, and you can't get six outs back-to-back home runs.
0: So last night, they wrote me at 11 o'clock at night. They were like, Cubs win, we're off tomorrow, Padres win, we're doing it. And then I woke up and Padres won. So I do want to say one thing before we go to break here. It's been fun, but I would be remiss if I didn't say this. Some of you saw on social media that my high school friend, Lawrence Moyers, passed away yesterday. I found out right before the show. I didn't want to say it then because I didn't know if his family and friends knew it. I didn't want to be the first one to say it. But he grew up with him, played sports with him as a kid. We were like the two tall, lanky guys that were on both not very good at sports, but played. Then didn't talk to him for a while in life. And then he started like showing up at shows when we would go to Middlesboro. And then he started coming a lot to the bar. He took cancer treatment at UK, and he's been going through that for years. And when he would have his cancer treatment, he would come watch our show at KS Bar. And we kind of became friends again. And he had to suffer a lot at the end, and he's a wonderful person, extremely kind. Our 30th high school reunion is this weekend. Just coincidence.
1: Wow.
0: And so my prayers are to his sisters, and to all of his friends, everybody I went to school with in Middlesboro. I'm going to miss you, Lawrence, and not a nicer dude. And my prayers are with everybody. We'll take a break.
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19: 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If it's the NFL, it's on Westwood One.
20: Fourth and one, handoff under center, goes to the running back, Walker. Runs laterally, 40, far sideline, 50, chase to the 40, down the sideline, 30, 20, 10, 5, touchdown! 60-yard touchdown run! And the Chiefs have gone up early in the third, 20-7! The electrifying Kenneth Walker!
21: Allen throws to Shakir with a head of steam at the 10, racing far side 5, into the end zone, touchdown Shakir! Oh, the quick pass down the line. The third touchdown of the game for Josh Allen. And the Bills go back in front, 27-21.
20: Gart gets the snap. He'll hand it off. Scatabu angling left. Turns the corner and walks into the end zone. Touchdown, Giants. A cartwheel and a backflip for Cam Scatabu.
22: Shotgun snap. 44 Seattle. He's hit as he drops back. The ball free. Picked up by Nwosu. Running down the side. 30, 20, 10. Five, touchdown! Seattle has scored on another turnover, and that will seal it, it seems, right now for the Seahawks in Super Bowl 60.
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24: We welcome you to the start of week number 4 in the National Football League as the Cleveland Browns host the Pittsburgh Steelers on Thursday Night Football. 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Scott Graham welcoming you to Thursday Night Football here on Westwood One. And we start out week number 4 in the winningest division in the National Football League, albeit a small sample size, just 3 weeks. But the AFC North is the only division where every team has a winning record. And the winner of this one is going to lead the division at the end of the night. What does that mean in the grand scheme of things? Perhaps not much.
2: but an interesting matchup between two teams that are trying to cobble together what this year is going to end up being, with a couple of quarterbacks who have only met once long, long ago in a different lifetime. For more, we head out to Huntington Bank Field and welcome in the two guys who will be calling tonight's action, Ryan Ratke and Ross Tucker. Guys?
3: Scott, it's a beautiful night here in Cleveland, near 80 degrees. It is breezy, absolutely gorgeous conditions as we get set for this matchup between the Browns and the Steelers. And Ross Tucker, Scott just talked about it. A couple of weeks ago, the Browns played week one. They were given up for dead. Looky what we have here. Back-to-back wins. Both teams 2-1 coming into tonight.
4: Well, you're right. Interestingly, both these teams had a game within the first 2 weeks where they really did not play well. You referenced the Browns in the opener against the Jaguars. For the Steelers, it was really week two in New England. Only scored 3 points. It was ugly. Last week, there was all kinds of talk about Aaron Rodgers and Mike McCarthy. Then they went out and put up 30 points on the Cincinnati Bengals and responded in the affirmative, just like the Browns have the last 2 weeks. They got a really good recipe of their defense playing much better and Deshaun Watson playing easily the best football he's played since he's been here in Cleveland.
3: Yeah, let's talk about Deshaun Watson, Ross, because it was ugly in the preseason with the boos. It didn't help after what happened in week one, but now back-to-back weeks, he's led game-winning drives and fourth-quarter comebacks, and suddenly maybe the folks in Cleveland have softened their stance a little bit on their quarterback.
4: And I think Todd Monken, their first-time head coach in his 60s, deserves a ton of credit for just staying the course, not letting the outside noise affect him. He believed Deshaun Watson gives his team the best chance to win, and it looks like he's right. When you watch Watson, the thing that jumps out to me, Ryan, this is the best he's moved around in a long time. I'm shocked. You know, he's an older guy now. All the injuries he's had to work through, he must have really rehabbed and attacked it because he's moving around. He's gliding around on the field like the guy that used to play in Houston. And to your point, he hasn't been great in these games, but he hasn't turned it over. And he's been clutch late to get them to win when they needed it.
3: All right, you talked about the Steelers bouncing back last week. After 3 points in week two, a 30-point output, a win against Cincinnati last week. Look, we can talk about Aaron Rodgers. We can talk about skill guys. But the Steelers made some changes up front, and you think that was a big part of why they got back on track.
4: It was. You know, they had really struggled to run the ball at all the first couple weeks. They had some protection issues. It's pretty rare for a team to swap out an entire side of the line. You know, usually it's like you bench one guy or you replace one guy. They did both. They put Brock Hoffman in at right guard and Max Ihonachor, the first round pick, they put him at right tackle, and those guys played awesome. You know how I know they played awesome? Because I did the game on TV, and we didn't say their name at all. There's something wrong about that, by the way. It shouldn't be the case that if an offensive lineman plays great, you never hear about it because you never mention his name, but that was the case. Hey, we're talking about him on radio, you know, so hopefully Brock and Max's parents are listening. Your sons did a terrific job on Sunday. They're going to have to do it again tonight against a really good Browns D-line.
3: Steelers have had a sizable advantage in the series between these two teams, but Thursday nights in this series have belonged to the Browns. They've won four straight Thursday night games against the Pittsburgh Steelers. Should be a fun one here tonight. 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
2: All right, thanks, guys. Yep, that last Thursday night football matchup was in the snow in week 12 of 2024. The Browns had two wins, the Steelers had eight, but the Browns won the game in the snow in Cleveland, 24-19. Got a lot coming up as we approach kickoff between the Steelers and the Browns, including Sports Illustrated's Michael Fabiano helping you get your fantasy lineup set for week number four. But when we return, we're going to hear from guy who's going to be a big part of this Cleveland defense, you would assume, for the foreseeable future. Last year's Defensive Rookie of the Year, Carson Schlesinger. This is Westwood One's coverage of the National Football League.
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24: All right, thanks, Eli. Thursday Night Football here on Westwood One as we get you ready for the Pittsburgh Steelers and the Cleveland Browns. As we said earlier, every team in the AFC North at 2-1, and three of the four teams have new head coaches for this year, including both of these teams. Mike McCarthy is the new head coach of the Pittsburgh Steelers and was asked about jumping into the fray in this longtime rivalry in a short week.
30: They're playing good, really good team defense. It's a different system. They're playing with a lot of confidence. You can see that in their wins. So we're looking forward to Thursday Night Football. I mean, it's going to be... it's incredible. I mean, Thursday night, I've never not experienced in an atmosphere that you love to compete in, and it'll be that way when we get to Cleveland. So it's going to be a battle. It's the Steelers versus the Browns. We know what that means. So I grew up with that, and I'm looking forward to my first Pittsburgh-Cleveland football game.
24: Ryan talked about the Browns' record against the Steelers on Thursday nights, but it's not just the Steelers. Cleveland's won all seven of their games played on Thursdays, dating all the way back to 2018. That's the longest active Thursday winning streak in the National Football League. Carson Schlesinger is the reigning Defensive Rookie of the Year. The kid who wasn't recruited out of high school, walked on for Chip Kelly at UCLA, made himself into an All-American and a second-round draft choice, and then became a big part of the middle of this Cleveland defense. We talked to him getting ready for this game this week, and I asked him what it's like trying to prep on a short week for a Thursday game.
31: Well, this is the first time I've had a short week, so... I think the biggest thing is just physically you want to try and feel as good as you can on the short week. And so doing everything, whether it's, you know, forms of recovery, you know, stuff in the treatment room, just making sure, too, that you've been moving around so you get the blood flowing and things like that. And then just mentally it just speeds up the weekly process a little. Obviously, you're not going to be able to probably watch or know as much as you would in a normal week, and you kind of just have to accept that. So making sure you know the game plan super well so you can always react and be where you're supposed to be within that call. And then just obviously, you know, your week gets sped up a little in terms of watching film. You know, your days get combined. You know, you have first and second down and third down a lot of times going at the same time. And I mean, but at the end of the day, both teams have to do it. So that's just how it goes.
24: What do you see from this opponent watching film?
31: I mean, obviously, what you've got is the quarterback. He's been around for a long time, and you could tell he's seen everything. He's a very smart player, and he's got full control of getting them into premier looks or just premier, you know, calls. Whether he wants stuff on the outside with the receivers, or and he'll just, you know, pull the ball and throw that or things like that. So you're always aware of that. He's got elite cadence. He has his whole career. So you have to make sure that you're honed in on the snap count and things like that. And then the same thing. I mean, you don't sub unless they sub, because the same thing everyone's seen around the long time. He'll so you just got to make sure defensively you're in on everything. And then in terms of their run game, I think they like to get downhill. Their back knows how to get downhill and get the yards that are there for him. And we got to be able to go and swarm and tackle these guys when you hit checkdowns or guys are bouncing around in the run game, because they've got good players. So we got to make sure all 11 of us are running to the ball at all times.
2: From the way you guys have been speaking as a defensive unit in the early part of this season, it seems like there's a buy-in from everybody that you are going to figure out a way to evolve and get better as you move on as a unit. It's not the easiest thing in the world to do, but it seems like your teammates have pretty much bought in, are they?
31: Yeah, I think that goes back to the coaching staff we have, especially on the defensive side of the ball, and the guys that we have in you know, the defensive room. I mean, we've got guys who are on year one, and I think there's some guys who are on year 11 or 12, you know, so we've got the whole spectrum. And I think just the brotherhood we've created over the years, or over the course of the year with OTAs and training camp and now the season, is something special. And when you have that bond with each other, it makes it a whole lot easier to go out there and not only play hard for yourself, but for the guys next to you, because you know them on a personal level and you don't want to let them down, right? And so that's something, I mean, every week we come in knowing that, and I think that drives what the, you know, that push for development. I think we all want to go out there and be the best defense in the league and as best as we possibly can. And because of that, we're able to look at it and no nonsense our way through right through the week and make the corrections we have to make so that we can go out there and be our best the next week.
2: We're talking with Cleveland Browns linebacker Carson Schlesinger. How is it that schools missed out on recruiting you out of high school, so you ended up walking on at UCLA?
31: I have no idea. I mean, you probably said, I mean, I was in California. That's when COVID happened. And, you know, there wasn't really a senior season. No college. The class, the year I went to college, every player had the opportunity to return. So teams weren't looking as much. But whatever the case was, I think it all worked out. I mean, I ended up at a place that I eventually got a shot at, and great education in school as well. And so was able to get, you know, the best of both worlds with that, and got a shot and was able to play. So I'm thankful for however it happened.
2: Your dad had said something interesting to you. I probably would mess the quote up, but he said something about the way you're perceived out there. What did he say to you?
31: Yeah, no, and that's something he preached, you know, my whole life, my siblings' whole life with me, is just, you know, you got to be able to, if you really want to get what you're looking for or have success at what you want, it doesn't really matter how good you think you are or anything like that. You've got to be able to convince these other people who, in my case, it's their jobs, their livelihood, depending on who they put on the field, right, can help them with success or not. You've got to be able to convince those people that they need to have you on the field. Otherwise, they're, you know, going to lose games and things like that because you're not out there. And so that's just the mindset, is it doesn't matter what I think. You got to make sure that the people who are in charge of it, based off, you know, how you work and everything like that, can trust to put you out there. And I think that's something that just goes into every area of life as well. You know, just being willing to do whatever it takes to get to where you want.
2: Carson, it was really nice meeting you. Thanks for the time, and good luck the rest of the way.
31: Yeah, thank you very much.
2: Carson Schlesinger is the guy who's wearing the green dot in the middle of this very aggressive Browns defense. How aggressive? Even though they no longer have Myles Garrett, they have the second highest quarterback pressure rate in the NFL coming into week four. Up next on the pregame show, we'll take a look at what your fantasy week looks like. 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
2: 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We are joined now by Michael Fabiano, who's with us here every Thursday to get you updated on what should be going on tonight and for the rest of the weekend with your fantasy team. Fabs, how are you doing this week?
14: I'm good, my friend. How are you?
2: I'm well, thank you. And I'm taking a look at this game tonight. I'm looking at the total. I'm looking at where things are. And I can't imagine there's going to be a gigantic fantasy bonanza tonight.
14: Yeah, I would agree with you. I mean, the total's among the lowest in the league for the week. So I think the biggest play is Jalen Warren because Rico Dowdle's inactive. And Warren had a massive touch share last week. So you start him. DK Metcalf is startable as a flex, but he's uninspiring. Same with Denzel Boston. I think Harold Fannin at the tight end position is going to be in a lot of lineups. Other than that, Aaron Rodgers, Michael Pittman Jr., Deshaun Watson, Quinshon Judkins, all on the sit-em side of things in this game. Remember, the last two Thursday night games, we've had some really huge fantasy performances. I mean, Bijan Robinson, obviously, last week. I don't think we're getting that tonight in this game.
2: All right, as you work your way into the weekend on the stardom side of things, there's a couple of unfamiliar names, or not the names that you normally see in this segment, that have an opportunity to take advantage of opportunity.
14: How good is Tyler Shuck been? I mean, I'm not even talking about this year. I'm talking about dating back to the middle of his rookie campaign. He has been phenomenal, and he has scored 20-plus fantasy points in five straight games dating back to last. I don't even know why he's not starting just automatically. The thing is, a lot of people either pick him up off the waiver wire or they already had an elite quarterback, but Shuck is a very good play. Jared Goff, also a very good play this week against the Panthers. Could be a high-scoring game. On the flip side of that, Bryce Young, also a really good play at the quarterback spot. Among the running backs, Braylon Allen's going to get the start for the Jets with Breece Hall out, so he's a volume play as a flex RB2 against Chicago. Aaron Jones is also a very good play. He's had a 58% touch share in the last 2 weeks with Jordan Mason out, which is just absolutely crazy. And the Dolphins have been bad against running backs. At wide receiver, I know Tet McMillan has not been great so far. I think he puts up a huge game this week against Detroit. And then overseas in London, I like Josh Downs against the Commanders. They've allowed four wide receivers to score 14-plus points against them in three games.
2: All right, you look at the sit-em side of things, and I don't think it's a surprise to anybody that you're sitting Drake May.
14: I've had Drake May as a sit-em every week so far, and until he does something, he's going to continue to be there. And I know the matchup's good, but it was good for Justin Herbert last week against Buffalo, and he did nothing. And oh, by the way, Justin Herbert is also a sit-em this week against Seattle, they're going to be a little salty after losing to the Commanders last week. A couple of running backs that you probably have to play, but I would beware. Javonte Williams against the Texans. They have been really tough against running backs. And Omarion Hampton against the Seahawks because, well, Seahawks. And last week, he started to lose more touches to Keaton Mitchell and Kamani Vidal. And finally, Emeka Ebuka's got an undrafted rookie free agent quarterback throwing him the football this week in Jalen Daniels. That scares me. And beware DJ Moore, especially if he gets the Christian Gonzalez treatment from New England.
2: All right, Mike, thanks so much. We'll talk to you again next week, and we'll look out for you this weekend on NFL Fantasy Forecast right here on Westwood One.
14: Have a great week, my friend.
2: Just ahead, we're going to get you one step closer to kickoff time. This is Westwood One's coverage of the National Football League.
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2: Back on the Thursday Night Football pregame show as we get you ready for the Steelers and the Browns. 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That is Sunday at 9:30, Indianapolis taking on Washington. Sunday night, we've got an interesting matchup as well. And that is Carolina playing at home against the Detroit Lions, two teams that have put up a lot of offensive numbers early in the year. Take a look at what the Lions are going to do coming in, and Dan Campbell realizes his team's got a hurdle to climb.
16: One of those environments that we got to be able to, you know, have poise under those circumstances. You know, they're coming off of a loss, and so they're going to want to make that right at home, big game for them, so we'll get their best shot. Their offense over there, Bryce, makes it problematic, man. He's got a quick release. He sees it. You know, they're doing a good job there. They're under center. They're in pistol. They're in gun. You know, this will be a good test.
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